0: Heine Kamozi, hail me Idrin, here on 90.9 FM. Steve and I asking our listeners to be generous this afternoon and give money to KRCL because we do not take commercials. So the programming is not louder than the ads. That's what you get on most commercial radio. So we opt out of that rat race and we go to listeners who give about 80% of our total funding amount through things like these radiothons. So we're looking for $270 in the next 10 minutes. So that's very easy to do. If three people would each give $100, we would be able to add $500 to our total from the Refugee Bicycle Club. So they're giving bikes to refugees in the community, and that's kind of what KRCL is all about, is people helping people. So 359-9191, krcl.org, if you want to see what Steve and I have been describing this afternoon. If we had two hoodies with the out of the mystery hoodie bin, hoodie weather yesterday sure showed out with two massive rainstorm in the morning and then one again in the afternoon. I was glad I had my hoodie handy, and it's great for fall when it's cool in the morning and nice in the afternoon. It's not a heavy hoodie that's too hot for you. So if you want to pick one of those up, that's $15 a month pledge over a year, and then, you know, another $100, we'd have it. So 359-9191, let's try and get this challenge grant so you can make it happen. It takes about 90 seconds to make a pledge from start to finish.
1: Yeah, we love seeing that phone ring, 801-359-9191. You can go online at krcl.org. If you're a new time donor, that might be the easiest way, but you can also call in. Want to remind you, my friends, $500 on the line from the Utah Refugee Bike Project. And right now, they're actively out giving bikes and helmets to disadvantaged refugees and kids throughout the Wasatch Front. So, you know, Utah Refugee Bike Project values Smile Jamaica on Saturday so much that they issued a $500
0: That's what they did.
1: Challenge grant.
0: Yep.
1: You know, because reggae on Saturdays is so it's so monumental and important to a lot of listeners who tune in. And just like Mike and Michael and William, who have came in and made that pledge, Michael picking up a mystery hoodie, thank you so much for that and helping us, I mean, chop that amount down, but we still have 270 left to raise. And don't wait for someone else to do it, my friends. It has to be you that makes that pledge. And if you love Smile Jamaica and hearing reggae every Saturday for almost 37 years.
0: You know, $100 for Smile Jamaica spread out over a year is about $8. So that's about what a cup of coffee goes for now. So a cup of coffee worth every month to keep community radio and my 3.5 decades of laying down roots reggae and dubwise in the only way that I know how to do it. If this is part of your Saturday afternoon routine, you're the ones we're talking to, and leave us a pledge. 359-9191. Let's play a song or two and see if we're going to make it. So we don't want to lose out on 500. We just hit 4,000.
1: Yes, we're so close. $270 left to raise in 8 minutes, my friends. Smile Jamaica fans.
0: 90 seconds to leave a pledge, so you can do it. Thanks so much. Yes, sir.

0: got the ballistic affair going here with a great, successful. Want to thank all these great people who understood that we were about $300 short to get the $500 from the Refugee Bicycle Collective. And so we are going to be able, we made both of our challenge grants. So at the end of the day, we need to raise $1,000 more in 1.5 hours. And I want to thank the people who are doing that to get us there. But in the meantime, that shouldn't stop you from being able to leave us with a pledge at 359-9191 or krcl.org. Let's thank Per Gestelin. Salt Lake City, I've spent Saturday afternoons with Ja Robert and Smile Jamaica for over 30 years. The music, spirit, and good vibes have been a treasured part of my weekends. Grateful to support KRCL and a show that has given me so much joy. Wow, what a great comment. Thanks, Per.
1: Bless up, bless up.
0: Amazing, amazing. And that's exactly what it is that we're going for down here, is we're entertaining you on Saturday afternoons with the cool sounds of reggae music. Want to thank Julie for your pledge. Kevin Jensen says, thanks for rocking the reggae. That's exactly what we're going to do. Also, we're going to thank David Bennett and Mamie enjoying the music. Thanks for all your commitment for all these years. Yes, 37 years. Anonymous Pledger, thanks, Robert, for playing the King's music. You helped me get through school. It's a great tradition. So, yeah, right on. I hope you get through school. And then Randy Galloway and Ogden. So those are the people. We're just under $5,000. We're at $4,935. So we're looking for $1,000 more. And also want to thank Janet Simpson. Thank you, Janet. Always, Janet's been giving for 30 plus years as well. So it's always great to see these names, new names and regulars like Janet doing their part to get us to where we need to be. 359-9191. So we want to see if we can raise $1,000 in 25 minutes.
1: And
0: so we're asking for kind of at that $100 level, which seems to have been coming in. Above that is perfectly fine. Below that, also perfectly fine. Give what you can to add your name to the crew.
1: Definitely. And again, a great big thanks to the Utah Refugee Bike Project. Brings two-wheel joy and freedom to Utah's refugee and disadvantaged kids, mostly in Salt Lake Valley. Kids as young as 4 years up to seniors in high school each receive a bike along with a brand new helmet. And the project sources brand new helmets and used bikes in need of some love from both individual and corporate donors. So thank you so much for that challenge grant amount.
0: And my brethren, Chris Newton, coming in. He's the one who said, thanks for playing the King's music. You helped get me through school. All right. How about
1: it's great paper writing music.
0: This one's for you, Chris.
1: It's definitely great paper writing music.
0: 359-91. Yeah, right. 359-9191. Let's hear the Iron Lion Zion.

0: JC Lodge bringing us to 20 minutes yet to go of Smile Jamaica's Radiothon. We're at $5,035 pledged, and we were hoping to get to $6,000. So let's see how much we can do to get close to that. So we're asking you as listeners, if you've given to Smile Jamaica before, that's great. You know the drill. 359-9191. Name, address, phone number, email address, comments on the program, the thank you gift you're going to get, and how you want to pay it off is entirely up to you. But we're asking people to join this Reggae Regular. So if you've never given before, we'd sure love to add you to the team. So it's just really easy to get over whatever it is that you think might be holding you back from doing that. It's not a hassle. Anything you're confused about, call in and ask the listener at ask the volunteer on the other end of the line at 359-9191. So we've had a great afternoon of music, great comments on the show, and everybody coming together. We've heard from somewhere in the neighborhood of about 30 people this afternoon. We're asking to give it the amount, if you can, of a $100 pledge. So if 10 people gave $100, we'd get that $6,000. So it's really easy to do. Just make it happen. Yeah,
1: that's right. If you've been waiting, my friends, like, this is the last opportunity to support Robert for Fall Radiothon on Smile Jamaica. Reggae every Saturday 4 to 7 p.m. Almost pushing four decades, my friends.
0: Yeah.
1: And if you want to help contribute to ensure that KRCL will be here for another four decades, it's just because of listeners like you who have decided that, you know, now's the time that you want to help support this great community radio. And you could do that by calling 801-359-9191.
0: One of the reasons why it's always been 4 to 7 reggae time is through the great success of Smile Jamaica during radiothons from its listeners. So we know that listeners love to hear reggae music on Smile Jamaica 4 to 7. Now we're asking people to show that it is worthy of staying exactly where it is through another successful radiothon. So $100 pledge, make it happen. 359-9191. We'll go back into it now. Live Ben Harper. Well, you'll know the tune.
1: You know, with Halloween coming up, you know, it's a great time to pick up a mystery hoodie for a $180 pledge. You know, if we had five listeners, which means you who's listening right now, who doesn't have this nice hoodie to keep you warm in
0: yesterday's
1: this
0: sure
1: fall
0: showed
1: time. Yeah.
0: Hoodie weather.
1: It's coming at you.
0: Burn one down live.
1: 801-359-9191.
0: If you love this tune, make a pledge for it and let us know. 359-9191, krcl.org.

you don't like my fire, then don't come around, cause I'm gonna burn one down. Yes, we are gonna burn one down.

0: All right, crowd of people. 5,300 is what we've raised so far. We're looking to get an extra 700, 8 minutes to do so. So we have 5 or 6 people who would just call in and make that $100 pledge amount. We would get to that goal and then another 1,000 from the challenge grant. So 359-9191, krcl.org, $100. You can get yourself a t-shirt of some sort or plant some trees. And so what we're looking for is to get that goal of 5,000. And then Steve will take over in about 7 minutes time. So it's real easy to make your pledge. It takes about 90 seconds to make a pledge. And if you do it yourself online, it's probably even shorter. Name, address, phone number, amount you're going to pledge, email address, any comments on the program. We love hearing the comments. So what do you think, Steve?
1: That's right. A big thanks to Randy, Anonymous, Mammy, Kevin, all who have so far contributed to Smile Jamaica and pushed us so close to reaching the $6,000 goal. And we're so close, my friends. The finish line is just right there. And, you know, if you want to say thank you to Robert, now's a great time. We have about 7 minutes left on Smile Jamaica to raise about $1,000. And so you can do that by calling 801-359-9191. Pick up a hoodie, a mystery hoodie for the fall holiday season. Mystery hoodies are a great way to stay warm. It's a $180 pledge, $15 a month, sustaining donation. And that could be you, my friends. You could be the proud owner of a mystery hoodie. And thank you so much. Hey, Rob, I've got to thank you.
0: I want to thank Lou and Michelle Shack. Thank you, Ja Robert, for filling our Saturday afternoons with beautiful music. Bless up. Frank White says the same. Ah, another North Carolinian, Charlotte, North Carolina. Longtime listener. Miss being in the car and listening to the radio. Well, we've got it on the stream there for you, Frank. So thanks so much for your pledge. And so those are $200 more. So now we're down to about $500 left. So
1: that's right, $500.
0: Great
1: left.
0: Mystery hoodie time. Get a couple people to do that. We'll be good as gold, and then we'll know that people were supporting KRCL at the very end. If you're waiting for the very end, I've got time for one more song, and we've got about 5 minutes left in the program, and I got to give time for Steve to slide on over and take his turn so that world music lovers can give love and support and great feedback that keep us all going. Don't forget what's coming up in October. I've got an alternative Columbus Day. We're going to celebrate my 37 years with them. I'm going to try to recreate my first shows when I got started, October 89. Do a vinyl 3 hours, a CD 3 hours. And then, of course, at the end of the month, which I think the 31st is in October, is Halloween. Ooh. So we're going to do the Jolloween with all the great movie trailers, horror sound bites, and the whole heap. So that is the thank you reward for everyone making their pledges at 359-9191.
1: Five minutes left to raise 500.
0: 500, it looks like, yeah. So
1: yeah, folks, we've come so far. Help Robert out. We're so close to $6,000.
0: 465. So if someone wanted to just pick that up, we'd be willing to take that as well. But the main reason why you're giving, you're voting for reggae music, you're celebrating my 37 years every Saturday, coming down, laying down the roots, and KRCL is how we do this, is through 80% comes from these very radiothons. And so if you've got $100 in you, we could get 3 or 4 people tallied in, and I'm going to play a real fun one to end the program with.
1: Reggae.
0: You'll know the tune.
1: Reggae fans, if you've been waiting, help Robert out.
0: This is the last song, and it's 3 minutes, 18 seconds. You can get a pledge in 3 minutes, 18 seconds. Scott Stillman, listening since 1979. And Scott, you did it. Sesame Street. Let's find out how close we got. Thank you.

0: about a little bit of Sesame Street? And thank you to Scott Stillman in Salt Lake City. He says he's been listening since 79. Great job, Robert. And so Scott's pledge brought us to $6,035 plus another $1,000 in challenge grants. So $7,000, Smile Jamaica people. Awesome. Yeah, give yourself a hand.
1: Yeah, man.
0: Thanks so much, everybody.
1: And give Rob
0: really
1: a hand.
0: Love that. Yeah.
1: For like, seriously, my friends, almost 4 decades.
0: I know. Amazing, isn't it? So, yeah, to be able to come in and to have the opportunity is only through listeners being generous with their pledges for those 37 years. So thank you to everyone who pledged this afternoon. Heard a lot of great comments. We got a lot of great shows lined up in September, October, November, till the end of the year. So thank you again for helping us make the goal.
1: Definitely.
0: And now it's Steve's turn. Lizette Kuhnke, I'm from Key West originally, and I grew up on reggae music. Also, Robert is the bomb. So thank you very much, Lizette. So that adds another 100. So we're up over 6,100. And the goal was 6,000 plus another 1,000 on thank you gifts. And that's how we do it here at KRCL.
1: Definitely.
0: So thank you, everyone. Appreciate that very much.
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1: From reggae to world.
0: Right. There we go. That's right. Hey, thanks so much for all the listeners who have called and supported Smile Jamaica on
1: yes,
0: this fall radio con.
1: Again.
0: So thank you so much.
2: You guys have some more people to thank here at the end?
1: We did.
2: Oh, okay. So, just hopped in. You know, that was an amazing run, and to hit the show goal and both of those challenges.
1: Yeah, very nice.
2: Once again, Smile Jamaica listeners just amazing. Showing how much KRCL and your show, Robert, mean to them.
1: Yes.
2: And, thank you for the roots and for also taking a request in the midst of a radiothon. What a classy individual this guy is.
1: No stone unturned.
2: We also want to thank Circus Brown, who treated for dinner tonight and brought us in these massive subs from Gaetano's. So
0: thanks.
2: A lot of local businesses feeding the volunteers here tonight. So thank you, Circus, and thank you, Gaetano's. Robert hasn't had a chance to have a bite. He's been so busy working.
1: I can't eat. I get too nervous.
2: Well, we are hoping to hear from the first person on World Village. DJ Rivetti putting in a lot of time and energy into this show and other things in the station, representing KRCL out in the community. Got to see you out at Living Traditions this summer, emceeing on the big stage, and you know, just representing for KRCL. And I feel like people, it's easy to take you for granted because it's like, you know, it's like, well, Rivetti is going to show up and help, you know, so it's kinda, everything's going to be fine. Like, I remember you helping me tear down events and shop vacuum when we had the roof leaks, and this guy puts in a lot of effort for the station, and
1: very nice.
2: And in Robert's shadow, you know. So, right. so

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1: So he's been around for a while. Very nice, Wade. We sure appreciate you. And Wade, breaking the ice on World Village, the first call. We'd love to hear that. We'd love to hear from two more folks by quarter after to stay on track. 801-359-9191.

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2: We have some more people to thank.
1: Yes, again, great big thanks to Wade Mattinson coming in. First time listened, he worked in a ski shop at KRCL, was on the radio back in the 80s. So thank you so much, Wade. Also, a big thanks to Frank White coming in on the web. So thank you so much for your pledges this evening on World Village.
2: If people are just joining us, want to make sure you know there are some new t-shirts available this fall. 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The shirt is really cool. It's sort of a mustard yellow shirt with a flower that has like a speaker and musical notes coming out of it. We also have a 10th anniversary sunflower baseball shirt designed by local artist Isaac Hastings. And that one is sort of a three-quarter sleeve, looks sort of like a softball jersey. We also have a brand new Soul Party t-shirt designed by KRCL's own Michelle Otto. And that one is sort of a Soul Train theme, available in a t-shirt at the $100 level and also as a sweatshirt, not a hoodie, but a hoodless sweatshirt, long sleeve. 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And all those are available if you want to take a look at the designs at krcl.org on our social media, or you can call our volunteers and let them walk you through all the ways we can thank you for your gift. 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
3: Sue, again.
1: I know.
3: Sue, amazing.
1: Sue, we love you.
3: Thank you so much, Sue.
1: Sue coming in, making that pledge. Steve, love Saturday nights in World Village. Thank you so much.
2: Thank you, Sue. Phones ready to answer your call at 801-359-9191. What do we got next? Are you still in the are we doing all dub? Like, what? Tell me a little bit more about the concept.
1: So like throughout the summer, it's just been like a dub and reggae theme, mm-hmm. With a little bit of house music mixed in, maybe fine. Some hip-hop here and there, as long as it kind of has that reggae and dub theme, so I'll usually throw that in.
2: Love it.
1: If you as a listener have been regularly listening, I mean, this summer I put together a lot of music. Started in Russia and Ukraine. I had to write it all down because it was so much. France, then London and UK, Germany, Africa, Middle East, India, Poland, Greece, South America, and this evening to finish out the summer of dub and reggae in Italy.
2: You're amazing.
1: So
4: molto bene.
1: Yeah. Right. So yeah. So we're gonna hear from an artist who goes by the name of Mico Spinelli. We're gonna hear Dance Radio out of Rome. This is World Village, KRCL. This is Fall Radiothon. Love to hear from you this evening, KRCL.
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0: Hey, hey, Gavin, how's it going over there? Hey. Like, I gotta tell you, my friends, and really, I mean it, like, the most sexiest voice on the radio is Gavin over here. You're listening funny. On Tuesday evenings, and I'm like, damn!
1: Well, I always love it when we get to hang out, whether it's on Bubbling Up on Tuesdays, on World Village on Saturdays, or Living Traditions out at shows I see out and around town, and always putting in time for KRCL, and we've been really grateful to hear from Wade and Frank and Sue since 7 o'clock, and Smile Jamaica hit the show goal last hour, and so now the question is, can we hit our goal here on World Village? And I'm very optimistic about tonight. I'm feeling really good. I know there's a lot of people who care about this show and who appreciate all of your hard work, and I've got good news. We have a challenge grant here. This will help us to motivate folks to give, and this is a special one because this one is dollar for dollar, and that means if we can raise $500 in the next 30 minutes, we will get an additional $500 for World Village and KRCL thanks to our friends at Fort Desolation Fest. This is next weekend. 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Featuring Drive-By Truckers, Andrew Bird, Graham Lesh and Friends, Bella White, and local band Pixie and the Party Grass Boys, along with many others. So that's September 24th through the 26th, next weekend at Cougar Ridge Resort in Torrey, Utah. Tickets and info at fortdesolation.com. 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We have tickets to go see Wu-Tang Clan at Utah First Amphitheater on Tuesday, September 29th. We also have tickets to go see soul singer Devin Gilfillian at the State Room on October 3rd. The Warren Treaty will be at the State Room on October 17th. Dweezil Zappa is going to be at Complex, and he's going to be playing Zappa family tunes. The Sincere's just dropped a new album yesterday. Great kind of throwback soul group, kind of a retro soul sound. They're going to be at the Commonwealth Room in November. Tank and the Bangas, we're down to the last two pairs of tickets to go see them at the Commonwealth on November 8th. And Thundercat, the bass player and funk artist, coming to the Complex November 15th. Those are just some of many tickets available with your contribution to KRCL. 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
0: 801-359-9191, krcl.org. You know, I was just checking out this. I really dig this jigsaw puzzle. If you're a jigsaw puzzle fan and, you know, you want to help support community radio, while you're listening to music, you could be putting together a wonderful puzzle. And this one kind of looks like it's tough.
1: Oh, it is. So I donated for one in the summer and took it to my aunt when I visited her up in Washington State this summer. And we had a whole day to work on it. We busted it out. I would say it took me about 4 hours just to get the border and the places where there are words, like where there's lettering. It took me about 4 hours. And there's a lot left. And I left it at my aunt's house, and I checked in with her, and she's like, you know, I've been working on it, but she hasn't put in 4 more hours yet. So I would say for someone who is not a pro puzzler, it could be maybe a 10-hour. I know Eric P. Nelson said he did it faster, but he's a real puzzle expert.
0: Right.
1: But yeah, it's a great one. It's based on the Trevor Dahl mural that's in our new facility. Once we grand open next year, people will get to come and see it. And Trevor Dahl, a local artist, kind of a cartoonish style with a lot of throwback and KRCL references, including a blue mouse at the bottom of the radio tower. Of course, KRCL started above the Blue Mouse Theater back in 1979. So it's a really sweet artistic rendering, really put together well by Portland Puzzle Company, and building community one piece at a time. So we're really grateful to folks who have been contributing. We've heard from over 1,100 donors since the drive started 8 days ago. But we do have some more money to raise for our show goal. And right now we're in a challenge. Need to get $500 in the next 25 minutes at this point. 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Be the hero. We need to hear from you right now. DJ Rivetti putting a lot of time and energy into preparing for this show. And he's got to feel the love. So show us what you got out there. 801-359-9191.
0: That's right. 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Looking just to raise $500 here in the next, 30 minutes?
1: Yeah, 25 minutes to go. We got to do it.
0: All right, so up next in Italy, we're heading to Santa Maria a Vico to hear from Dub All Sense. And some of these songs are going to be in English, unlike this one, Babylonia Marco Isla remix in Italian. 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

0: Oh, yeah.
1: Wow, man. Italian dub, dude. You're bringing it tonight. Thank you. DJ Rivetti on the ones and twos. It's World Village. It's Fall Radiothon. I'm Gavin Dahl, the station manager and big DJ Rivetti fan. And just down here to encourage folks to give, we've got a $500 challenge grant from our friends at Fort Desolation Fest on the table right now. 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It's a dollar for dollar match. So any amount you can give, up to $500, and they will match it thanks to our friends at Fort Desolation Fest next weekend down in Torrey, Utah. Tickets at fortdesolation.com. Steve, why is KRCL important to you? If you weren't doing your show and you were just a KRCL fan, which I know you are as well, why? Why do you care so much? Why do you love it?
0: It would be the community connection. I think number one, it would be that. It would be like this sense of connection to the community because, you know, when I tune in, it's like you kind of want to be a part of something. I mean, you know, being a part of like a corporate, you know, ethos is not something I'd be down with, but community radio is something like I could be down with, like being a part of a community that appreciates aspects of helping to take care of each other, music discovery, all this great information and resources tab. I mean, you know, like KRCL offers a lot to the community, not only just here in Salt Lake and along the Wasatch Front, but abroad. I mean, as we've seen from various, you know, donors who have called up and, you know, offered their support to this radio station. They're not always in Salt Lake City and in Utah. They're abroad. And so I find that reach that KRCL has with the community far, far surpassing just Salt Lake City.
1: When you think about the federal government and losing federal funding and the challenge of taking a significant $136,000 hit to our budget last year and this year, you know, we can plan now that we know we're not going to get that support. But that is an ongoing hit. Meanwhile, you think about the Federal Communications Commission and the right to broadcast, the license that we hold for this section of the public airwaves, 90.9 FM, and the 47-year history of that service. We are an educational licensee. The government has decided, you know, long ago, not the current government, but the federal government historically decided that these airwaves would be used for commercial purposes, except for this one slice of the dial down on the left side of the dial. And so KRCL, you know, churches are considered educational. You can make up your own mind if you think that is appropriate, but that's how it works. They're nonprofits, they're charities. There's nothing wrong with that. And so KRCL, as an educational institution, we could just fundraise all year. 365, 24/7, tell you to give us money and we'll shower you with, you know, with praise and glory. But the thing is, we don't do that. We serve this community in so many different ways. And then we just come to you to ask for your support on World Village, for example, in the spring and in the fall a few times. Yeah. And then we keep it commercial free 24/7, 365. Local independent media thrives because of listener support. If you have it in your budget to give KRCL $6 a month, or maybe you're already a member, but you can bump it up a little bit, go from $10 a month to $12 a month, it might seem like, well, what's the trouble? Why would I go to all that trouble if it only gets KRCL $12 more? Well, think about that. We've got 50,000 unique listeners a week, but only 4,500 members. So less than 10% of all listeners are donating. So if you're able to do that extra $1 a month beyond what you're doing now, and then others start to do the same thing, all of a sudden, we've got a very reliable source of income. For us, in terms of payroll now, we've got 9 full-time staff and 12 part-time staff at KRCL, the largest our organization has ever been. And we almost pay the entire payroll of our staff each month with sustaining gifts. Our sustainers are about to hit that mark where we will be bringing in each month as much as goes out for payroll alone. So think about that. If you can squeeze us into your budget, pick up a mystery hoodie for $15 a month. We can add that to our monthly income and cash flow, and this station can continue to provide benefits for our full-time staff, PTO and sick leave for folks. I mean, we are really trying to be a model of the kind of world that we want here at KRCL. You think about the service that we do. It's not just that, you know, you play great music on Saturdays and I play great music on Tuesdays and we have other DJs. We had 130 local bands live in studio last year. You know, we're out in the community at more than 50 booth days in 2025. We don't have our 2026 numbers yet. That's why I'm giving you last year's numbers. But we're
0: that's good.
1: Even under construction, we're continuing to have so many bands, not just on Punk Rock Farmer Fridays. And so, you know, you think about how many opportunities we have to tout the amazing music coming out of Utah. That's another really important thing we're doing. Cardinal Bloom, we have tickets for their next show at the Depot on September 26th. If you'd like to donate for some tickets and a t-shirt, Cardinal Bloom will be live in the studio next week playing music and representing for the Utah music scene, just like KRCL has done for 47 years. But it's not just the Utah music. It's music from around the globe. You know that Steve is going to spin the globe and drop his finger on a place and go, hey, I wonder what reggae and dub is coming out of Greece. Well, right. This summer we found out. And DJ Rivetti continuing to broaden our horizons, to expand our minds, and give us great music from around the world. And I just think it's a really priceless thing. You can't really put a dollar amount on it, but we're asking you to try. $500 right. in this challenge from Fort Desolation Fest. And you guys, the clock is ticking. We only have 20 minutes left. Really hoping to hear from someone on this challenge. We could do 5 people each planting a tree with Tree Utah, or helping to provide a meal for Utahns facing hunger with the Utah Food Bank. We also have other gifts for good this year. Race Swami providing swim lessons for West Side kids, and Comunidades Unidas providing resources and trainings for immigrants. Any of those available to you at the $100 level, you could, if you have the money, you could plant 5 trees with Tree Utah, and we could have our challenge done with, and you double your contribution. It'd basically be the equivalent of a $1,000 gift. So think about what works for your budget. $5 a month, $100 a month. How can you fit KRCL into your finances? 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And all of those with the means getting the job done will keep this station on the air. 801-359-9191. Don't leave DJ Rivetti hanging, man. We be like Sue, be like Frank, be like Wade. They've all chipped in so far this hour. We need to hear from 5 more people, each doing $100, and we'll complete this challenge before 8 o'clock.
0: 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Please give us a call. We'd love to hear from you this evening. And, you know, whatever you're out doing on a Saturday evening, if you're commuting from here to there, going to a party, going to hang out, if you're on your way home from work, if you're on your way to work, you got to know that KRCL has your back on Saturday evenings. And what a great selection of music you get to hear every Saturday with world music. So if you appreciate that and you love hearing that, please give us a call. 801-359-9191. All right. Where are we going to? We're in Italy this evening. So going to be heading back to Rome to hear from the Beating Souls. Really love this. There's a music video online you can check from the Red, Gold, and Green record label out of Italy. Really fantastic record label. The name of the song is Este Frenesi. World Village.

0: had to throw in some Wilhelm there just to let you all know. He's like, he's falling. Love that scream, Wilhelm. I always like to play a lot of sound effects on World Village whenever I'm doing these programs, so I always like to dig up and find new stuff for the listeners just to make you know, radio just a little more, you know, I feel like third dimensional, to, you know, just to bring in the listener. Maybe some of these sound effects are even reminiscent of different cartoons or different sound effects. But yeah, World Village, 801-359-9191, krcl.org.
1: And we have people to thank. You guys, we're in a $500 challenge grant from Fort Desolation Fest next weekend down in Torrey, Utah. Still tickets available at fortdesolation.com. And I was looking at the lineup. Not only the bands we've mentioned, but they also have Toon Yards. Toon Yards put out the soundtrack for the latest film from Boots Riley that just came out called I Love Boosters. And Toon Yards did an awesome job on that score. I wonder if they'll be playing some of that stuff live. Lowdown Brass Band also on the lineup this year. Future Birds. They got Andrew Bird and Future Birds. So kind of a bird theme. And then Drive-By Truckers, Graham Lesh, Pixie and the Party Grass Boys, Bella White, and Raylan Baxter. So a lot of big headliners down at Fort Desolation Fest. We're grateful to have their support. And we're grateful to have support from some of you calling in support of this challenge grant. We're in a $500 challenge grant, dollar for dollar. And if we can raise $500 in the next 10 minutes, then we get to unlock this additional $500 from Fort Desolation Fest. Heather Bruce called in and said, I love World Village every Saturday night. My youngest son lives in Switzerland, but has a second home in Italy near Lago di Como. That's Lake Como. Hearing Italian music takes me across the pond for a visit. Thanks to KRCL for all of it. Well, molto bene, Heather. Thank you so much. And Heather picking up one of these new jigsaw puzzles from artist Trevor Dahl. We just put them out in the summer, and we have a few left. It's kind of last call if you want a puzzle. We also want to thank Josh in Salt Lake City. He loves listening to you after Smile Jamaica. You bring enjoyment to his family and kids.
0: Nice.
1: And that is so cool. Josh picking up the new Sunflower baseball shirt. It's sort of a three-quarter sleeve baseball shirt, sort of almost a long sleeve, perfect for fall. And really grateful to Josh and Heather. That means we have $220 left to raise, 9 minutes in which to do it. We've got 9 minutes left on this challenge. If you want to get a new hoodie, how about you donate $20 a month and we will double your contribution thanks to this challenge from Fort Desolation Fest. That will knock it out. Two people doing a gift for good will get us there. We could also have somebody sign up for the CD of the month or the vinyl of the month club. I'm in the vinyl of the month club, and every month a record shows up at my front doorstep. I don't know what it's going to be. I know that eBay's up to something, and I go and open it, and it's awesome. The latest one we just sent out was the Womack Sisters. These are Sam Cooke's granddaughters. The three of them just were at the Union a few weeks ago opening for These Sacred Souls, and you could be part of that Vinyl of the Month Club. 6 months is a $480 gift, or you can do $80 a month for a year. If you want to do a whole year of Vinyl of the Month, I highly recommend it. I'm not only the station manager, I'm also a member. And we are so appreciative of everybody who's been kicking in tonight. We have $220 left to raise in 9 minutes for this challenge grant. Your money will be doubled dollar for dollar. Let DJ Rivetti hear how much this show and all of the great music on KRCL means to you. 801-359-9191.
0: Definitely be like Heather Bruce and Josh checking in. You know, I feel like too, World Village could be a family tradition on Saturday evenings. What, you know, if you've had a long day like me on a Saturday, if you've been out to youth sports and you're just like looking to take it easy on a Saturday evening, have some dinner and listen to reggae and world music. 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
1: 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Now, 8 minutes to go on this challenge. $220 left to raise. Don't let us pass by this additional $500. And think about, if you're going to make your contribution to KRCL, tomorrow's the last day of the Fall Radiothon. It's a great time to do it, and you can double your money thanks to this challenge from Fort Desolation Fest. 801-359-9191.
0: So yes, that last summer, another summer. I always like to play that. This artist out of Italy, out of Turin, Italy, Almageddon, featuring Tassis, another summer, 2018. And you only get to hear that right here on Community Radio, KRCL 90.9 FM. So please help us support that. Coming up next, we're going to head back to Rome to hear from the artist Mark One. Positivo. Some positivity. Yeah. Love that. 801-359-9191. $220 left to go in about 8 minutes. So, you know, if you want to help us out, help us chop this down. It's under a dollar for dollar. We've got $500 on the line to raise, or, you know, $500 on the line. All we got to do is raise $220.
1: That's it. We got one phone ringing, so that's a good sign. We are counting on you. Don't wait for someone else to do it. Just 7 minutes left to go on this challenge. 801-359-9191.
2: Ognuno di noi li ha. I pensieri sono come delle onde. Salgono su. Le onde positive. Quelle negative.

0: We got one person on the phones. 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
1: Yes, KRCL.org is an easy way to go. 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
0: I'm on day, what is this, day 10 of 11 of the drive, so I'm kind of all scrambled eggs myself, but we still can get this done with your support. 801-359-9191. 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You will double your money thanks to this challenge from Fort Desolation Fest. 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Why not pick up a pair of tickets to go see Wu-Tang Clan on September 29th? 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We've got so many great ways to thank you. Or if you don't want anything, we can just do a gift for good. And you can select if you want to provide resources to and training to immigrants with Comunidades Unidas, swim lessons for West Side kids with Race Swami, providing a meal for Utahns facing hunger with the Utah Food Bank, or plant a tree with Tree Utah. That's at the $100 level. Nothing would stop you from planting more than one tree. And we do have a number now, $120 left to go. 2 minutes left in this challenge, 801-359-9191. Maybe you're already a member at the $6 a month level. You can bump it up to a $10 a month contribution. Take home a Soul Party t-shirt, or if you want a Smile Jamaica shirt, we still have the Alien in smalls only. If you're a t-shirt small wearer, why not pick up a Smile Jamaica shirt? 2 minutes to go, $120 left. One person going 10 bucks a month, you could be the hero, and you would double your money thanks to this challenge from Fort Desolation Fest. Don't let us miss it. Two more minutes, 801-359-9191.
1: So close, 801-359-9191. Thank you so much, Norman, for giving us a call. And thank you so much for your pledge. Norman says, I love World Village. Keep up the good work. Do you remember the riddle?
0: Oh.
1: Oh, man.
0: Do you remember the riddle?
1: I'm terrible with riddles. I mean, right, sometimes it can be blatant in front of my face.
0: Let's get one more person in here at $10 a month, 801-359-9191. I'm going to try to think about what this riddle could be. Last chance. 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This is the last chance on the Fort Desolation Fest Challenge. All we need is one person at the $120 donation or 10 bucks a month, and we can finish off our challenge. Don't leave DJ Rivetti hanging, 801-359-9191.
1: There's a riddle to that. 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Help us out. I think this is absolutely appropriate for like one of the last, this is the last weekend of summer, my friends. I've been doing this Summer of Dub theme throughout the summer, and in Italy this evening, the name of this song is Summer Love Ending. Oh my gosh. So show us some summer love down here. 801-359-9191. 30 seconds. 30 seconds. $120 left to raise. 30 seconds.

Have one caller on the phone, about 20 seconds, maybe 10 seconds left, looking to raise an additional $120 so I don't miss out on an additional $500, please. 801-359-9191, krcl.org.

Okay, that was Jimi Hendrix, actually, not the Beatles. Thanks for tuning in. Here we are, KRCO, Fall Radiothon. Let's get these donations trickling in, folks. I'd love to hear from all and each and every one of you. We out here on a Sunday early morning, doing an honest good thing, trying to raise some money, trying to gather people to donate to this to this radio station, and so they can do so very easily by going to the top of their, their phone's already open. Most of them, a lot of people have their face, they're facing their phone. So you just go to the website, carousel.org, and it's okay to be one of those people. I am one of them people as well. It's the world we live in. 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energy to such an organization, and it's really cool to see the way it all kind of comes together. KRCL has been running since since what, 1979 or something like that, I think. Somewhere around there, I think December of 1979. We're getting old. We're getting pretty close to our 50-year anniversary. 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And also we're running out of time, folks. We are coming down to it as Fall Radiothon ends, I think in what, like about 12 hours or something like that. I think it ends sometime in the afternoon tomorrow. Today, Sunday. So, you at least have somewhere around 12 hours to contribute to this radio station. So, the time is nigh, as I'd like to say. Give us a call or go online, KRCL.org. I'm going to play one of my favorite songs here on this radio program. I love to play this song because it's sort of what I like to consider a theme song to Super Sounds, sort of the energetic spiritual theme that I like to, wrap up this Super Sounds program into a bow with. Brittany Howard,

and particularly this blues rendition that Michael Kiwanuka did of her 13th century metal song, originally from her Jamie album, but then on the Jamie Reimagined, you got this blues. She sounds beautiful. Brittany, she has a really powerful message in this song. I'd like to think that something of this message is something that KRCL amplifies. So listen closely, please. KRCL.org.

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Thanks for tuning in. Hope you enjoy that nice tune from Brittany Howard, 13th Century Metal. And this one here, under my voice, Misha Panfilov. It's kind of a new one. Came out just about 30 days ago on August 21st. Here we are, August 20th. Song, When I See You, It Feels Wonderful. Misha Panfilov is a awesome musician from Estonia? Tallinn, Estonia? She has just such an awesome blend of soul-y, jazzy, psychedelic-y music. It's awesome. Hope you enjoy. Anyway, so yeah, I'm talking a lot because it's a thing that we do here 3 times a year. Well, I like to do it all the time, but 3 times a year we specifically talk extra for our radiothon efforts. Our fundraising efforts for this station. We're trying to gather money to put towards our annual operating budget. And, because most radio stations, commercial radio stations, they make money from their ads, their ads mostly. They probably have other ways that are disheartening ways that they make money, but it's all to say that because of their profit raising efforts, as an outcome, listeners to such stations have to listen to a lot of mumbo jumbo, so to speak, and not the good music kind, but like the advertising kind that's made to get into all the nooks and crannies of your subconscious mind to try to get you to buy things. But it's all to say that the efforts that they ultimately put in to make money for their station, it's not exactly a pretty way to do it. And well, here at KRCO, as a community radio station, a non-profit one, that the way that we like to, take a bite of the apple, is that the saying? The way that we try to do it is that we transparently go to our community and say, hey, listen, guy or gal or person, fella, we need help. We have an X amount of money that we need to keep our lights on every year. And if you can contribute $5, $10 a month, or even just as a single donation, whatever you can do, whatever pocket change you can afford, or maybe not pocket change, maybe a sizable consideration, monetary consideration, whatever it is that one feels inclined to do, we ask for that help to be chipped over on our way so that we can continue providing this community resource, playing wonderful music for folks. Music, that's programmed not by a computer, but by a very unique neurological set of, systems that's, doing a lot to make the flow of music, flow.
And so, yeah, we ask our dear listeners to help us in raising these funds for this station. Yeah, tends to work out every time, and so here we are. And I'm sure many of you don't need to, you know, you don't need a rundown of how it all works, but for some of you who don't know, well, now you know. So, yeah, I'm feeling pretty hopeful that, that we're going to make it to our overall goal within the next 2 hours for this program, but also in the next 12 hours for our overall station, as Fall Radiothon does end, you know, this afternoon, Sunday. We've been doing this for a week now. I believe our goal is $210,000, and I think we're somewhere around $180,000, probably more. So we've got a little bit of ways to go, but sure enough, we have a lot of folks that are still looking to make their contribution, still trying to do what they can to throw some money our way to help keep us keep this thing going. And you know, it's very understandable that people perhaps have been busy all week long and you know, just need a little bit of a reminder. So let this be your light reminder, or perhaps your urgent reminder, to go online to kerco.org and contribute. Click on that orange button. Also, by the way, we got a lot of thank you gifts that are very, very awesome. Depending on your level of financial generosity, well, there's a different thank you gifts that we offer, as you know, in accordance to what you're able to contribute. So we have a really cool Music Sin Fronteras shirt that's we got this time around for $6 a month, or for $72 of a single donation, you can get that t-shirt. Pretty awesome. Think you'll like it. It's yellow. It's got a nice big flower on it. Who doesn't like flowers? Anyway, thanks for tuning in. This next one is Alabama Shakes. You know, we're just going to keep on Brittany Howard's awesomeness. I feel hope coming, and I do, folks, just like Brittany Howard. You know, how she sings about it. Let's hear what she's got to say. Thanks for tuning in. Donate at kerco.org. Thank you.

don't know if you heard some new music yet from Paul McCartney. He came out with an album a few months ago, I think now. What was it? Late May, he came out with a new album. I know, right? What's he doing still making music? Well, he's doing a lot making music. Well, this album that he came out with called The Boys of Dungeon Lane. I had a whole back and forth with my dear friend Sean about this album, and I love Paul McCartney. He's still got it. This song's called Life Can Be Hard. It's a cute one. He's still making cute. He's still got that cute thing that he can do, making cute music, you know. I like it.

Anyway, folks, here we are. We're still trying to raise money for this station, so I do gotta cut in here. You know, apologies to all those Paul McCartney diehards, but we here are. We got our priorities, gotta raise some money for this station, and you do so online at KRCL.org. That's the plain and simple of it. You know, we can't keep playing Paul McCartney without making sure that the electricity is running through the station to keep the songs playing. That's all to say that you're not just when you're contributing to a station such as KRCL, you're not just contributing to the lights or to they're staying on. You're contributing to the 20 plus, what is it, 30 plus 43 stations, I think, or excuse me, 43 shows currently on KRCL right now. 43, and those are just on-air DJs, but that's a lot of soul power going into what people are listening to, you know? So that's something that's worth considering when wondering where does the money go. KRCL.org, please give us a stop by, visit our website, and make that donation, will you?

cares? You know, here we are. I was thinking on my way in, you know, Caricio, in a similar but different but similar way, there's a quality to Caricio that I like to, that I find similar to a quality in what is music. You know, for the individual person who interacts or in some way has an experience with Caricio, Caricio is a different thing. You know, we all understand, anyone who knows what Caricio is, we all understand that Caricio is a radio station, 90.9 FM, yada yada, right? But Caricio does a different thing for each listener and for each person that's saying the words. We listen at a different time. We pull different things from Caricio that we need and benefit from. And just like music, we all understand music. We say rock and roll, we say punk rock, we say rap, all the things. We say the same band names. But we all experience it very differently than how we're referencing it, and it's kind of a beautiful thing. The way it kind of, you know, it's similar in that way, and yeah, what's cool about Caricio is that when you're listening to music, the music that you're listening to, there's layers of intention that the listener may have no way of knowing, but darn it, those intentions are there. They're layered through why the music is being played in the first place, and a lot of times it really connects because there's something to connect to. That's awesome. So, you know, something to consider when you're wondering why do people contribute so much money to Caricio, or wondering what my dollars, what they can do, or, man, $5 for gas right now. 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That's just, I get it, it's a lot, but at the end of the day, it's an organization that continues to provide and really deliver something that's so unique that that can't otherwise be provided by an app or yeah, it's a new unique exchange. And so if whatever you can do to find your why as to contributing to the station, we'd love it. Caricio.org is where you go. 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Got something cool for a thank you gift. This next song is called The Tax, or it's by The Taxpayers, called This Building Is Falling Down.

0: love this fucking country because I happen to live here, and every once in a while I really want to make out with the Statue of Liberty and blow shit up. And you know what?
1: America!
0: Let me do that because that is America. I love America because we can fucking do whatever the fuck we want to. That's fucking freedom right there. You know, every once in a while people are like, hey, dude, what are you doing? I'm like running around naked, I'm drunk, fucking throwing drugs on top of cops.
1: What country is this?
0: It's America, goddammit. America! That's the way we do it. That's why we're free. That's the fuck why we're free. That's why it's so fucking free. Because we all do this shit. We all do it all the time. We run around eating Mexican food, getting drunk and fucking throwing shit at people.

here on Super Sounds. Got some Rat-A-Tat from their LP4 album. All right, let's get real, folks. I'd like someone to consider out here what they might be able to contribute into their, from their monthly, month-to-month basis, what dollar amount can you contribute, if you're otherwise gonna get a coffee or, I don't know. I guess what I'm saying really is, what can you do, what's a small amount that can be contributed to keep this station going, because all of the drops in the bucket help the bucket fill up. 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We'd love to hear from you. I'd love to hear from you. Let me throw you a shout out. Anyway, we've been listening to we heard Willie Griffin with the song "Where There's Smoke, There's Fire." Heard "Days and Days" with "Remnants of What People Used to Be." Taxpayers, "The Building Is Falling Down." Earlier had ESG with the song UFO of Montreal with "So Begins Our Alibi." Got Rat-A-Tat right now with "Grape Juice City." Anyway, folks, I'd love to hear from you. 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This, what are we going to play next? 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Carousel.

0: you know, however you want to slice it, it's a long time. 46 years, almost 47 years old, you know. 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I don't know. I don't really know our range of listener, but anyway. 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We need Caracio to stay on the air for 410,000 more hours. 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Yes, you. Pointing at you. To contribute something, anything, Lord, anything, to this station, to this program, Super Sounds. So if you can do that online at caracio.org, I would so appreciate that. Let's rejoice for the folks who are gone right now and heeding this call. Rejoice, my dear friends. This next one is Andrew Jackson Jihad, doing just that.
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801-359-9191. Folks, dear folks, I know I'm just blabbering away, and well, you know, I'm given permission to do this three times a year to blabber on so long, as it is me pleading to you, asking you to donate to this station so that you can keep turning on this radio station and, you know, have wonderful tunes to do your group, you know, to do your things to. Whether you're listening and washing dishes, or you're listening and driving, or you're listening and living, whatever you're doing, you know, we gotta band some more folks in this final stretch of our fall radiothon. And if we don't, a lot of hearts will be broken. A lot of goals will not be reached, and that will break many hearts. Because I don't know exactly the immediate repercussions, but boy howdy, they're there somewhere. And so you gotta call, folks. You just got. It's important because we haven't yet reached our overall fall raising goal. You know, we're looking to get to our $210,000 goal, and we're like what, at 180,000? Folks, with 30,000 left to go, we're in the home stretch. So give us a call. Go online, call 801-359-9191. Let me say that slower. 801-359-9191. KRCL.org. Go there. Help me help you. Help me. You know what I mean? So, you know, it's a simple exchange. You contribute to the station, and you can turn on this station. Even if you don't contribute, you can still turn on, but contributing makes you feel so much better when you turn it on. You know, you feel a sense of ownership that this is my community that I am part of, that this radio station is amplifying. That's pretty cool. That's a good exchange right there. Some good numbers. So call these numbers. 801-359-9191. Have I triggered that intrinsic feeling of initiation? Do it. Do it. I want to start singing to you, you know? Go online, carousel.org. I'm going to keep saying it to you until you do the thing. Carousel.org. We need all the folks who've been thinking about donating, who haven't yet donated. All of them got to be netted in right now. Whoever's listening, you listening. You're listening. So because you're listening, go online to carousel.org and put in your name so I can thank you. I would love to thank you. Thank you for going online and doing it already. Oh, we'll sleep long tonight. Feeling so good. Anyway. This next one, a hint to what we're listening to next. Operation Ivy. Thanks for tuning in.

folks, let me reassure you about a thing. There's a lot of news of late about what is called AI coming in and, you know, doing a lot of nasty things to these humans who are just living their lives. Well, I can tell you at least as it relates to a KRCL, from a KRCL perspective, from our perspective, you know, as part of the news that we're hearing lately of, you know, AI agents escaping their test, their sort of testing environments, and they're escaping and going into kind of like getting lost into the internet. And one thing that you can know or feel some sense of assurance by is that even if systems can be hacked or taken over or whatever it is, there's nothing that can ever really replace an actual human in the way that we do, playing music from the heart. And so, you know, KRCL might, you know, in whatever effects the AI could have to the overall population or society of things, we can never be hacked and replaced with soul. Something that brings you soul, you know. So I like to think that there's something reassuring about that, is that as things can change, but there's something that will be stay solidly true here at KRCL, and that namely is powered by people, folks, you and I. Beating hearts, you know? So anyway, thanks for tuning in. Here on 9.9 FM KRCL, this next one is... Hold on, folks. And don't forget to donate to the station. KRCL.org is where you can do that. Make that donation, please. Help us close out this goal here on our fall radiothon. Thank you for being you and doing that thing.

you got to hold on. You got to hold on. You got to

Thanks, folks, for tuning in here. My name is Chovy. Close to this program, Super Sounds. I've been doing this thing for like, geez, I don't know, like 8 years, I think, somewhere around there. It's been at different time slots over the years, but for the last few years, it's midnight, Sundays to 2 a.m. And I'm just always so delighted to be able to catch you guys, and I don't know. I don't really know who it is I'm catching, but I'm glad that I'm catching someone, playing music for someone out there. I trust that I trust that when I'm playing lands for quite a few people. And so, if it's landing for you, I'd love to hear from you. Go online to carousel.org. It just means the world to me. I'm singing to this song. Anyway, yeah. And like I was saying earlier, we're in the home stretch of our fall radiothon, which ends sometime this afternoon, I think, around 1 or 2 or 3, somewhere around there. Maybe noon. I don't know. But we would really love to hear from you to help get us closer to closing out this overall fundraising station goal of $210,000. We just got over 170 or 180, I think. So yeah, we really need to hear from you folks. It is urgent that we hear from as many listeners with a generous, you know, a generous and capable position, generous and capable heart, financially capable, to all those folks to come and contribute. So thanks for tuning in. Carousel.org is where you can, you know, make that donation. That last one is called called Sick of Work. And this next one is called I Want My Minutes Back by Snapped Ankles. You know? Snapped Ankles. Help donate. Carousel.org.

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Man, last month was really fun. We had 801 month. And just making sure that I was able to play exclusively local music during that, you know, during every week of Super Sounds for the month of August was a pretty fun challenge. I found myself playing a lot of like older music that I used to listen to when I first got into the local punk rock scene when I was in high school, and so that's kind of like the area that I sort of leaned on more. But you know, it also had me searching for local music and come across some really cool sounds that I had, you know, just musicians that I hadn't yet found. Jacques Soul was one of them, who played at Voices in Bloom a few weeks ago. It was a really, really great show. But great musician. There's a lot of great talent here in this state of Utah. And anyway, KRCO is, because we like to, you know, deliver soul. You know, one of our shirts says where good things grow, something like that. It's true. You know, we KRCO likes to ensure that folks with soul have a place for their music to play here on these radio waves. So anyway, if you're able to contribute to this station, if you ever heard some local music that you really liked or added to your playlist, you know, we'd like to accept your gracious, considerate donation for all the music that we've showed you. And just to help you out there, you can go online at KRCO.org to plug in that donation. And you know, as they say, this is what community sounds like. So anyway, thanks for tuning in. 9.9 KRCO. Let's get into this next one. Citizen Fish Meltdown.

Oh, folks, here we are, coming to the end of this program, Super Sounds. My name is Trovi, host of this program. If you didn't already know, here we are, getting to the end of this thing. Far Radiothon, folks. There are a lot of really cool t-shirts that we're offering as thank you gifts for folks who are interested in contributing to this wonderful organization. We have a Soul Party shirt that just looks really cool with this soul font. You know, it makes you feel like you're looking at a disco flyer, like a flyer to a disco, you know? It's pretty cool. And then this music, this Música Sin Fronteras shirt is just so awesome. That's the one I'm buying. Then we also have this 10-year anniversary Sunflower Baseball t-shirt. It's a really cool, it's a pretty cool design. Really cool, not pretty cool, really cool. And that same design on that shirt is also featured on a zip-up hoodie. And, yeah, just some really great offerings. We still have that puzzle, too. That carousel jigsaw puzzle that was that's designed by Trevor Dahl. The same design is painted on our wall here on the admin side of Carousel. Pretty cool stuff. The t-shirts are, you know, vary from $6 to $8 a month, or you can, you know, do the do a sweatshirt as well, that Soul Party sweatshirt at $20 a month. The jigsaw puzzles, $15 a month. Really cool stuff, folks. Oh, that $4 a month carousel slip mat that Ron Banks designed. All really awesome stuff, folks. Considering making a donation to this program, as it's something that I would appreciate, something that every folk who donates their time to this station would appreciate, because it all goes towards the same pot, really. That is the KRCL operating budget. Love to hear from anyone as we close out this program tonight. KRCL.org is where you'd go to make that donation. This next one is the Dead Milkman, 2 feet off the ground.

The Dead Milkmen, folks, here on Super Sounds. I want to say thank you to everyone who's been able to donate during our fall radiothon. You really are a very special type of person, and I mean it. You know, it takes a very specific person to see something that needs to happen in the world, and they're the one that takes the initiative. So thank you sincerely for being that person. I mean, on behalf of all the folks who give thousands and countless hours of our time graciously to this organization, just thank you sincerely from the bottom of each of our hearts. I'm going to leave you with some Catfish Blues, Jimmy Duck Holmes, from his Cypress Groove album. Thanks for tuning in, folks. You have a great night. I'll catch you next time on Super Sounds. Also want to say thank you to Anthony, who was awesome to help covering in last Saturday. So thanks, Anthony, for your awesome set. Anyway, folks, remember, you can go online to krcl.org as we close out this program and make a pledge of support or make a donation, financial contribution. We'd love anything to hear from you. Thanks. You have a great night. Catch you next week on Super Sound.

nothing but stealing from a thief. Storm after storm leave you shaking like a leaf. They say broken hearts make the world go round. Trading headaches for heartbreak gonna get you

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Like a boxer who won't take a swing.

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Good morning, listeners. You're listening to 90.9 KRCL. We ride at dawn, the show where it is your ride. And I'm just playing the soundtrack. And we just told a story about a potential love encounter at the local 7-Eleven in Sandy. And so I just played I Wish I by Swap Me. Before that, we had Carsick by You Bet. Before that, we had Ready For You by Cherry Glazer, and then I Don't Know You by Mannequin Pussy, which I have been having a good resurgence with lately. They're just so good. All right, if you don't already know, it's Radiothon. So we just want to, if you don't know what Radiothon is, it's when we're raising funds for KRCL to keep shows just like this one on the air. 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Okay, what do we have next? Okay, well, I did find some songs about 7-Eleven, but they just didn't fit the vibe today. So I'm hoping I get some listeners that can, you know, provide some input on some good 7-Eleven songs. Okay, but what I'm going to do for now is play Knife Fight by Trophy Wife to keep the party going. Okay, enjoy.

0: All right. Good morning. You're listening to 90.9 KRCL. We're right at Dawn, the show where it is your ride, and I'm just playing the soundtrack. You just heard Flirt With The Idea by Willa May. Before that, we had Adeline by Water For Your Eyes. Before that, we had But I Want More by Prune. And we're playing stories. I always do that. I always say playing stories about songs. We're playing songs about the story about someone really liking someone from the 7-Eleven in Sandy. It's a misconnection story. If you want more details, I will read them soon enough. But, you know, it's just the classic usual. We got misconnection, Sandy, 7-Eleven, looked at each other. Hoping this reaches the woman I locked eyes with in 7-Eleven in Sandy. You were wearing a green one-piece jumper, had tattoos, and I think you were driving a white Nissan Altima. I had shoulder-length hair, a grayish goatee, wearing black pants, and an unbuttoned white shirt with sketches all over it. We didn't get a chance to speak, but there was definitely a vibe, and I'm kicking myself for not saying hello. If you see this and remember me, I'd love to take you out for coffee or a drink. That's a classic. It's a classic, will they, won't they? We love those on this show. My headphones are not staying on. 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And this is a volunteer-run station. 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And for all, so we got some songs coming up. So I actually did find some nice 7-Eleven songs, or not 7-Eleven, more like gas station songs that I'm pretty excited about. So those will be coming up in just a second. And good morning to all of those who are just waking up, or those of you who are still up. And if you are, what were you doing and why wasn't I invited? Okay, this is KRCL.
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0: Good morning. It is nearly 6 a.m., which means it's almost time for our next story, which means I'm just going to read it. And so our last one, let's talk about the last round of songs we just had play. We had Gas Station Love by EJ Jones, Queen of the Gas Station by Video Star, and then Gas Station by Slater before that. So you can probably guess our first hour was about finding love at the 7-Eleven. All right, let's get to the next story. All right, it is titled Girl Doing Crossword at Monotate Club, Salt Lake City. We were sitting next to each other the other night, Thursday, September 19th, around 9:30 or so. You were doing the crossword with a pink pen. I thought you seemed cool and cute and wanted to ask about the crossword. I love crosswords too, but I was too shy. So if you were doing a crossword at around 9:30 at the Monotape Club, what is that? In Salt Lake City on last Thursday, someone's looking for you and they're really shy, so be careful. All right, what are we going to have for that? All right, we're going to start with Panda Bear crosswords. Enjoy.
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1: All right, good morning. 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It is September 20th at 6:09 a.m. And we're playing songs about crosswords, about pink pens. We're playing songs about this new place called, I've never heard of this place. Apparently it's in Salt Lake City. It's called Monotape Club. I'm not sure what that is. But the misconnection story at the top of this hour is titled Girl Doing Crossword at Monotape Club. We were sitting next to each other the other night, Thursday the 17th, around 9:30 p.m. or so. You were doing the crossword with a pink pen. I thought you seemed cool and cute and wanted to talk about the crossword. I love crosswords too. Ooh, I think something in common. But was too shy. Dang it. So if you were at the Monotape Club last Thursday at 9:30 p.m., if you were using a pink pen and if you were doing a crossword, there's someone on Craigslist actively trying to find you. Again, be careful because they're shy. So you don't want to scare them away. Okay, we just had Cross-Eyed and Painless by Talking Heads. We had Crosswords by Panda Bear. We're listening to Pink Diamond by Charlie XCX right now. And I kind of just want to remind everyone, it is Radiothon. 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

0: All right, we're back. And we started that set off with Tribal Powwow by Alexander Santos. And then we went into A Little Junior Fry Bread by Aragon Star. And then we heard from Buddy Redbow, My Once Indian Girl. And we also have Amy Nay in the studio with Tree Utah.
1: Good morning. Hi. I'm really happy to be here this morning, listening and tuning in. I'm glad the music got going there. That was really fun.
0: Yep.
1: Of course, during Radiothon, that's when things like that go.
2: Yeah. So, Leia, how long have you been hosting the show with Dave John now?
0: I think it's been a little over a year now.
2: That's fun. Because I remember you coming in and volunteering and then starting to get on air. What's that been like? How do you feel about being the voice behind the mic?
0: It's not bad. It's, you know, early mornings every other Sunday. But sometimes that's why I'm like, I got to bring somebody in with me to keep me awake. But, I mean, other than that, it's been, I like it. Because I started listening to KRCL years ago with my parents. So, of course, Origin Stories come along. We used to listen to it out on the porch. Yeah. That's where I told Dave, I was like, that's where I started drinking coffee. That's where my coffee drinking started. So
2: on the porch, living the circle of life.
0: Yep. So, but yeah, I mean, I've been listening to Living the Circle for a long time now. So it's kind of interesting now. I'm behind the mic for the show. So
2: I love that. And Amy May used to be part of the KRCL family. Still is, because we plant trees with Amy May's organization.
1: That's right.
2: In fact, we've done what? Probably more than 1,000, more than 2,000?
1: I think it must be more than 2,000 now, actually.
2: Yeah.
1: Different people who donated in honor of someone or just to make a difference in the community rather than getting a t-shirt. You can make a donation that helps support...

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1: Drink your coffee on the porch with on Sunday mornings.
0: Exactly. That's right.
1: We call it a gift for good. And Tree Utah is one of our long-standing partners. You'll get to help plant that forest with KRCL if you'd like, because you'll get us the dates and we'll go out and do it probably in the spring, you think? Or do we still have time?
0: In the fall, actually, is the best time for this sort of thing. And really, like, people think of springtime as the tree planting time, but fall is just as good. It gives time for the tree's roots underground to kind of work their way in and establish and settle. And the maximum amount of time to get in the ground next spring before the heat hits. That's the hardest part. The first couple years with a tree in, you know, July, essentially, when it's really, really hot, we want to take a little extra care.
1: Well, that is a gift for good. Let's plant some trees, folks. Give us a call, 801-359-9191, or go online to krcl.org and tell us what kind of coffee you're drinking on the porch this morning. How about that, Leah?
2: Exactly.
1: We got to thank you.
2: Yeah, so Anonymous from Ogden, they put, "Love starting my Sundays with Living the Circle of Life. I appreciate the diversity of music KRCL provides with all the great DJs."
3: Yes.
2: Woo-hoo. Thank you.
1: All right, we just need like four more of those in the next 20 minutes, folks. Give us a call, 801-359-9191.
0: Yeah, speaking of origin stories, actually, I think I was drinking coffee at a trailhead the first time I ever heard Living the Circle, and it had to be like 1995, 1996, and I was just like, you know, hanging out. I had a Volkswagen bus at the time, so it was like, you know, roll up, and there we were waiting for some people to meet, to go on an adventure that day, and there was this great radio program happening with so much interesting content and music and laughter. And we people finally got there and met up with us, and we were all listening. It was like, it had that feel of listening around the campfire a little bit as the sun was rising. And so that was my first exposure to KRCL as a whole
1: and Living the Circle of Life, your gateway show.
0: Years later, I ended up working here, and it's such a big part of the community, and it's what has helped tie me to all of Utah, really, and all the communities and interwoven nonprofits and places that we go. It's really something extraordinarily special that a lot of places don't have. And you're tuning in because you feel that too, and we're just all in it together. So thanks for listening and for contributing when you can.
1: 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Thank you. 801-359-9191.
2: Okay, so let's get into a little music while you're calling in. 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
1: I just got chills.
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2: Exactly. So, 801-359-9191 or krcl.org. And we are going to start with this one with Delbert Black Horse, and then go into JBGay.

0: All right, we're back, and we heard from Delbert Blackhorse, Early Morning Blessings, and then Jay Begay with Round Dance for Arlie Nuskayi. I know, I was probably way off on the phone.
1: If you know how to say it, you can call 801-359-9191 and inform us.
0: Yes.
1: So, Leah, how do you choose your music for Living the Circle of Life? How do you find the music, too?
0: I just go through a lot. And then, like, some of the stuff the artists that Dave plays, too, mm-hmm. I'll just kind of look it up. Or
1: yeah, you guys do a library together.
0: There's been a lot of artists coming out on Facebook.
1: Oh, wow.
0: So, and I've been seeing, like, mm-hmm. brand new artists. So I'm like, oh, let me
1: I'm gonna give them. Them. Yeah.
0: Yeah.
1: And I've been finding them on TikTok lately.
0: Oh, yeah.
1: All TikTok independent, too.
0: Mm-hmm. And then there's a lot that are from Gallup. Kind of, we have property down in Rock Springs, which is like 10 miles away from Gallup. But yeah, there's a ton of artists. And we had one caller call in and say, yeah, that's music from the 505. I'm all, I'm playing a lot of that. He's like, oh, that's where I'm from. So he was,
1: oh my
0: we
1: gosh.
0: Get so many callers from, of course, the
1: 505. Yeah. All right, so we've got a battle here between 801 and 505, all right? You got to stand up and represent and call 801-359-9191. We're working on five calls to get us started, and we already have had one, and I think we have one other to thank. What does that say up there? Ken Garcia. Thank you, Ken. Thank you so much, Ken, for supporting KRCL. And Tree Utah is here with Amy May.
2: Yeah, I'm really just here as a person to like donate time this morning
1: and
2: help out however I can.
1: Make some coffee because nobody else here knows how to make it.
2: Happy to, anytime.
0: That's why we brought you.
1: Exactly.
0: Just to make coffee, that's it.
1: But Radiothon is the time for you listening right now to step up and put some dollars on the turntables, mm-hmm. on the CD players, on the digital connections, because none of this goes without you. Without the community, there is no listeners' Community Radio of Utah.
2: Yeah, and the only reason that any of us were able to ever find this station is because of people before us who made contributions and donated their time and money and efforts to be able to create this great resource for the whole world, really. And, you know, take it on your phone, on the app, take it around wherever you go, turn it on in your office. Whatever works for you, we know you're tuning in and appreciating the great programming like Living the Circle of Life here. I love to wake up to this program on Sunday mornings, and it's important to me. And so here I am doing what I can to help contribute and make a difference as well. Thanks for listening and being part of this community. I bet you can think about instances where you heard a song that you'd never heard anywhere else, or a resource in the community that you never heard about elsewhere, or an event that was going on that you got to go to because of KRCL. And that is what this station weaves together for all of us, mm-hmm. and it's really important, and something I want to dedicate as much of myself as I can to, even though, like, you know, we all kind of can contribute in different ways. So think about what you can do. Like, is it giving up one coffee a month and making a recurring gift of $5 a month? Or is it, like, you know, just like, think about all the other things you subscribe to and don't even think about day in and day out. 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It's not the corporate interests that, you know, take your money and then also serve you commercials on top of it. This is something really special, and it's voices from your community surrounding you and information that you just wouldn't get anywhere else.
1: Yeah, so if you do $6 a month when you call 801-359-9191. We'll say thank you with a Música Sin Fronteras t-shirt, brand new, designed by Alicia Lunares in the community. It's on this maize yellow t-shirt, and it's got this, I don't know what that is. Might be a sago lily, might be a daisy, but in the center, it's a record that's spinning, and it says Música Sin Fronteras, inspired by KRCL's own Ma Black of Nova FM on Wednesday evenings. That would be a great one to see out in the wild, so to speak. I love it when I'm at the grocery store and I see, you know, a Bonnie, Chrissy, Etta, Janice, and Mavis Women Who Rock shirt coming at me, because I know what that person did to get that t-shirt, or someone did for them. These t-shirts make great gifts. Christmas is coming up. You can give the gift of KRCL $6 a month at 801-359-9191.
2: Yeah, I love seeing the t-shirts. And actually, if you have a story of seeing a KRCL t-shirt far afield.
1: Yes, we'd love to hear that too.
2: I know. I was walking down a beach in like outside of Seattle, Washington.
1: What?
2: About 10 years ago.
1: Uh-huh.
2: And somebody was coming toward me in a KRCL t-shirt. And by the time, you know, it's like from a distance, I was like, I recognize that t-shirt. And we were walking and walking. And by the time we got to each other, we were both, I was just like exploding with excitement to be like, I know where you come from.
1: Did you have yours on?
2: No.
1: That would have been way too meet cute.
2: No.
1: Did you say something?
2: Yeah. Oh, yeah. And actually, I still see that person around town once in a while, too. So it's like it created this little link.
1: There you go. It does. It creates those little links, especially when you call and contribute during Living the Circle of Life, a show that's been around, I believe, since the beginning.
2: I think like year one.
1: Year one?
2: 9 months
1: later. There was a lot of creativity in that first year, trying to get things on the air. That was December 3rd, 1979. And then employee one was Donna, wasn't it?
2: Donna Land
1: Maldonado.
2: Yeah.
1: Folks, we'd love to hear from you and hear how long you've been listening to Living the Circle of Life. And you do that when you call 801-359-9191. We've got some folks here waiting to take your call and go through all the different thank you gifts. So there's a coffee mug with coffee. 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
0: Okay, we're going to get back into some music while you are calling in or going online. Like I said, 801-359-9191 or krcl.org. And I'm going to play some Sharon Birch. This was actually one of the first songs that I remember listening to.
1: Oh, wow.
0: So I love
1: this
0: song.
1: On that porch, getting your coffee going.
0: Exactly. So we're going to get into Sharon Birch, and then we'll get into a little Young Spirit right after.

0: All right, we're back. And you just heard from Sharon Birch with the Cradle Song. And then we heard from Young Spirit, Hip Hop Anonymous. And then Navajo Nation Swingers with Blackfoot Girls. So, okay.
1: Leia, Living the Circle of Life host, Leia this week, Dave last week. And that's how the show is on the air, because of their commitment and their donation of time every Sunday. 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I can do $8.33 a month and plant a tree with Tree Utah. Tree Utah, Amy May is here from that nonprofit organization, planting thousands of trees every year throughout the state of Deseret. And you've got some special projects, right? We plant the KRCL forest with these donations.
2: We do. We've got plantings happening all throughout the year, and new updates happening if you go to treeutah.org/events. There's always new things that you can come join in and make a difference, volunteer, learn about planting for success, learn how to plant a tree at one of our events, and then you'll know how to plant so that the trees you put in maybe your own yard in the future are going to survive. And we work with all kinds of different communities. I wanted to mention specifically on this program that we've got partnerships happening with different tribal entities around the state coming together. We help plant trees up at Wudaogwa, which is on the Bear River, traditional lands of the Northwest Band Shoshone Nation that they're restoring in a giant wetland habitat.
1: Rewilding, right?
2: Yeah.
1: Letting the river do its thing.
2: Yeah, releasing the river from canals and really like taking the land back in a lot of ways. It's a really powerful project. We also have the Bear Dance Grounds at the White Mesa are going to be planted with juniper trees this fall.
1: Are you going down soon?
2: We are, yeah. In October, we've got a project where instead of the trees getting cut and placed around the Bear Dance Grounds there, we'll have trees growing up and permanently there around that site, protecting it. And we're really grateful to be working with them as partners and bringing the trees for free to that project, where we know that there are projects. Tree Utah kind of acts like a matchmaker between where's land that is in need of trees, where someone has a vision of trees here and can be cared for and has water and things like that, and the volunteers to help plant the project, and then the money to help pay for trees. And so I'm constantly matching up these threads of, okay, here's some money. We're going to use that on this land where someone had a vision of these trees around the Bear Dance Grounds, and here we can make it happen. And
1: there you go.
2: So there's opportunity, and if there's projects that people are thinking of beyond this KRCL partnership where we have the little KRCL forest.
1: It's a mighty forest now.
2: Growing forest. Mm-hmm. We really, you know, want to hear from you, and you can always reach out to me, and you know, I'm just at amy@treeutah.org.
1: But you can find out more when you call, right?
2: That's right, you can. And you can call me today, you can reach out later, you can find us online. And we'd love figuring out where there's a need for projects and making it happen. So,
1: there you go.
0: Yeah.
1: 801-359-9191 online at krcl.org. You can see all the thank you gifts. Decide what works for your budget. Maybe it's just as little as $6 a month, and you can get that Musica Sin Fronteras t-shirt that is our fall design with a beautiful flower with a record in the middle spinning around. Or maybe it's joining the Hi-Fi Club, which is the high end of our thank you gifts. For $100 a month, you get to come to select KRCL events and classes like oyster tastings, or what was the one at Caputo's? It was chocolate and cheese.
2: Oh,
1: it was really good.
2: Yep.
1: And also concert tickets, because frequently we have concert tickets, and the first ones to get access to those happen to be in the Hi-Fi Club, and we have some extras. So that is a call away, 801-359-9191, just here in the first hour of Living the Circle of Life with Leia, and giving her time to this program to start your morning off on Sundays. We had a call from Garn in Washington. Mm-hmm. I think you inspired him with your story of a t-shirt on the beach there in Seattle, but said he used to work up at the U in the 80s and would turn on Living the Circle of Life on the floor.
2: Yeah.
1: So where have you heard Living the Circle of Life? Where have you played it to share it with others? Tell us when you call 801-359-9191.
2: We would love to hear from you, because this is the time of year we come to you and say, this station is powered by listeners. 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
1: There's a bunch of concerts coming up, Leia, and I do believe we still have tickets for Wu-Tang Clan Thursday, uh-huh. September 29th at the Utah First Amphitheater. Just $15 a month, you're going to get a pair of tickets and you're going to get that Musica Sin Fronteras t-shirt. There's also the Linda Lindas Fort Desolation Fest next weekend. The War and Treaty, Dinosaur, ooh, Dweezil Zappa, Dinosaur Jr., two separate events. The Sincere's Joy Olidicon. I always screw that up. It's too many syllables for me without coffee this morning. Tallest Man on Earth. Let's see, Thundercats coming on November 15th to the complex just around the corner from the station. But we have lots of ways to say thank you when you call 801-359-9191 or go online to krcl.org. Leia, you have been doing this for about a year now as a host, a co-host with Dave John, and that's how the show has stayed on the air for four decades, folks, is because folks like Leia step up to the mic and say, this show has to continue, and now we need your contribution that says it matters to you. 801-359-9191.
0: Okay, so while you're calling in, what is it? 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
0: If we can get three more in... like 4 minutes.
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0: All right, we're back. We're at the top of the 8 o'clock hour, and you're listening to KRCL 90.9 with me, Lara, and Amy.
1: Hello.
2: Good morning.
0: Good morning.
2: Yeah.
1: Huh. Hey, you know what? We have someone to thank. And thank you so much to Elias Blake of Yay! West Jordan. They stepped up and made a donation, and that makes a huge difference. That is exactly how KRCL stays on air and stays strong. We are so grateful for everybody who thinks about it and goes, you know what, this is valuable to me. I'm going to step up, make a contribution, and then feel great all day and beyond for the rest of forever, knowing that you helped really... like pay for the resource that KRCL is, pay to weave this all together, this, you know, all the equipment that it takes to broadcast through the air to you, all the people who come together to make a difference and make it happen, all of the, you know, musicians that come together. Like, this is just so many different things woven together here on the airwaves for you, and we're grateful for your support. 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You can also, in the comments field, do a shout out for music and all the
3: Dave,
1: all the things that you love, or a specific music that you heard that made a difference. 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
3: We'd love to say thank you with a brand new hand-thrown mug from our friends at Red Kiln, our art house. They're one of kind, unique, and like Leia said when she started listening to Living the Circle, like, how old are you when you started sipping coffee on the porch?
0: I know I was under the age of 10, which wasn't a good thing. Yeah, my my parents didn't, well, I guess back in the day, nobody really cared what happened, but yeah, it was, yeah, I've been drinking coffee for years
3: there
0: now.
3: You go.
0: So, and there's also the new milk glass mug.
3: I like that one.
0: That one's actually...
2: That one up close?
3: It's for the, in support of the morning crew here. It says, mornings on KRCL. On the back it says, tuned in since sunrise.
1: It's so pretty.
3: It's like a little diner-sized mug. Classic, if you've ever seen, you know, Twin Peaks or...
0: It's nice, kind of white
3: milk glass. So you can pick that one up for just $10 a month. It's designed by Courtney Blair, host of Afternoon Delights, Saturdays here at 1 o'clock on KRCL. So we have DJs that lend their talents as well as their playlists, like Leia's doing today, like Dave John does on Sundays too. These are two dedicated volunteers bringing you traditional to contemporary music by indigenous artists of all kinds, and they're always looking for new stuff, right, Leia?
0: Yeah, so I mean, if you guys ever have any new music, or if you're an 801 artist and you're native, reach out to us. We would love to play your music. I mean, I started playing my nephew's music on Dave's show. Like, I told him, I was like, yeah, my nephew is in a band and he's out of Tooele. So he started, actually, he was the first one that started playing it. And then ever since, we kind of just play the music.
3: And what's the band called again?
0: Hell Street Brothers.
3: Hell Street Brothers. Nice. I remember you playing them too, because you know what? Neither fear nor favor. You got some music, send it in. 801-359-9191. 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

0: gifts on the website, and know that you're making a difference to help raise the funding that it takes to really program the airwaves for you.
1: Yeah, and I mean, there's also other gifts. There's the jigsaw puzzle that just came out this year. So, and it was the local artist Trevor Dahl. Yeah. And then there's also, it's getting cold this morning.
0: Oh,
1: we
0: yeah.
1: all wore little yeah. sweaters, hoodies.
2: Our hoodies.
0: I love a yeah. fresh new hoodie. The
1: yeah,
0: soft,
1: and I mean,
0: cozy.
1: If you, there is the mystery hoodie for $15 a month or $180, or the specialty hoodies. There's the new sunflower zip-up hoodie or the soul party. I call them jumpers because I've been yeah. watching a lot of BBC.
2: British TV.
1: Yeah, so
2: BritBox, huh?
1: Yep, exactly.
2: That's
1: so,
2: the soul party, and it's this beautiful Merlot cover. Hey, close that door there, yeah. and we can take a look at it. And it's got that classic soul train kind of design, soul party, and it's designed by our own Michelle Otto here at KRCL. Just $20 a month for that one. And $20 a month for the zip up. We brought back the sunflower hoodie and baseball t-shirt 10 years ago. And I still, anytime I wear it, like, where can I get one of those? I want one of those. Mm-hmm. We had a volunteer here in the other day, and she's like, I'm glad you brought it back because this one, and she shows me the hem's got some holes in it, some wear. So it's really cool. It's a zip up hoodie, and on inside it's winter, or at least fall weight. It's got that soft kind of brushed fleecy feel. And the sunflower zip-up hoodie is just $20 a month, designed by Utah artist Isaac Hastings. We are local, local, local. All the thank you gifts are Utah artist designs or Utah made, and we'd love to count you among those folks that support the 801. And if you're listening in the 505, we'll step on up. 801-359-9191.
1: Yeah, go to krcl.org, and there is also the app you can donate on as well. So, I mean, if you're out of the state and you want to donate, even if it's $4.17 a month, you can also get the KRC slip mat, which is designed by Robin Banks of Gee Whiz.
2: Yeah.
1: And that's, I know it's a show that's late at night. And if you're up late at night and you love the 60s and you love vinyl, that's also an awesome gift. Or if you also have a record player, that's a great gift.
2: You need
1: a
2: slip mat, folks. And it's Robin's own design, very much in kind of that Archie Comics style. But again, a local artist and a DJ here at KRCL. Support that. 801-359-9191.
1: Okay, and then we are going to get it back into music. Right now, we're going to hear from Nino Reyes.
2: Oh, so Nino. Used to host this show,
1: yeah,
2: didn't
1: yeah, exactly.
2: Nino?
1: Yeah.
2: He did a blessing here at the grounds as we expanded KRCL.
1: Yep, so we are going to hear from him, and then we'll get into a little James Billigoti right after that. So.
2: James is here with him, yeah.
1: James, okay. 801-359-9191.

0: All right, we are back and we're during Radiothon. And if you would like to call 801-359-9191 or go to krcl.org, we are in the middle of a challenge grant right now.
1: We are, and we have a thank you. We're trying to raise $750 here. Yeah. And I think we have about 30, 35 minutes left. It's a challenge from Adopt a Native Elder, and we're on the board with Sue Gerber.
2: Oh, yay.
1: Sue, she's a big volunteer here at KRCL. Big believer. She says, I think everyone knows by now that there isn't a challenge grant that I don't like. And she loves the gifts for good. This is for you, Amy. Two trees.
2: Oh, yay.
1: And Leia, I am so glad that you joined the Circle team. Circle is my Sunday morning church.
2: Yeah.
1: We know that's the way it is for a lot of folks to get their Sunday started is by listening to Living the Circle of Life. And Leia and Dave John, they give their time. They volunteer and go through music, find new music, find old traditional music, and they bring it to you to start your Sunday. 7 to 10 a.m. That's no small commitment. Mm-hmm. And you know, when you got life going on too, you got to plan around that and your show. It's very much a commitment that they make to you to be here for you on Living the Circle of Life. Looking for 550 now. 550, folks. 801-359-9191.
2: Yeah, I'm surprised Sue isn't here, too.
1: She's Sue.
2: A dedicated volunteer on the ground here at KRCL as well. That's awesome. We've got this thank you gift thanks to Adopt a Native Elder. They've got their Navajo Rug Show in person at Deer Valley Snow Park Lodge, November 6th through 8th in Park City. They make a big difference for the community and for the Navajo elders that they support through this program. And we're asking you to make a difference for KRCL so that we can get the word out about these great events and opportunities that you can have to, you know, get involved with your community as well. 801-359-9191 is the number. 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And you can also, if you're listening online or on the app, just click through on the donate button and you can see the great thank you gifts we have for you. 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
0: Oh, and we also, especially on Living the Circle, we do a lot of announcements. So, of course, I was talking about Dave's powwow earlier this morning. It is by Silver Avenue Entertainment, and it's Defend the Sacred Powwow. The registration fee is $5. So it is a free public event, Native American food, arts and crafts. All drums and dancers are welcome. Contest dancing, and then the head staff is the Master of Ceremonies, Eric Watchman, Arena Director is Phil Manning, Head Lady is Cassie John, and the head man is Marcus Nielsen Teller. There's going to be specials, so the Miss Pandos honoring, Head Man, Junior Boys Grass, Head Lady, Women's Navajo Style Traditional 16+, and then the MMIW Jingle Dancers Wear Red in honor of the missing and murdered Indigenous relatives. So that is going to be next Friday and Saturday, September 25th and 26th at the Dow James Park. And that is in Tooele, 438 West, 400 North. It is going to be Friday from 6 to 10 p.m. and then Saturday noon to 5 and then 6 p.m. to 10 p.m. So if you need more info, you can email daveJ@silveravenue.org, and it is AVANYUE.org. And I like to say that go out and support my evil twin. I like to call my evil twin. So
1: Dave is your evil twin.
0: Yep.
2: Oh, man. Amazing.
1: Oh, man. Folks, 801-359-9191. We've got volunteers here donating their time this morning. Leia is here. Amy May from Tree, Utah. I'm Laura Jones. And we'd love to say your name out loud. Mm-hmm. So be sure to, when you call 801-359-9191, leave your name. Leave a message for Leia. 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
2: We would love to hear from you. And we're here this morning because we love this station and love what this all brings to us. 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
0: Okay. And then while you're doing that, we'll hear more from Tiana Spotted Thunder with Stand By Me.

0: All right, we are back, and we're in the middle of a challenge grant from Adopt a Native Elder.
1: Yeah, thank you so much. And we have a thank you thanks to Navajo Strong. Navajo Strong sends a huge thank you out to Living the Circle of Life, along with Dave and Val, for being huge supporters of our little nonprofit. We also wanted to help out a local nonprofit. Oh, I'm just reading this for the first time. Tree Utah, in planting a tree. Thank you, Amy, for all the hard work you do. And it says, thank you. Is it
2: I like that.
1: Thank you. Thank you for teaching me that.
2: Ooh, there's another one.
0: Yeah, we got one Chelsea from Willard, Utah.
2: Do you know Chelsea?
1: Chelsea. Oh my goodness.
2: And all right, folks.
1: Chelsea loves me. Thank you.
2: So good to hear from Navajo Strong, of which, of course, Leia is a part. Another nonprofit in the community that is up to good trouble. And Chelsea, who loves Amy.
0: Yeah,
2: I love it, folks. 801-359-9191. Tell us who you love when you call that number. Go online to krcl.org. Send some love out into the universe, because that's literally what we're asking you to do with your contribution, is to show us you care here at KRCL, that you want to hear Living the Circle of Life Sundays from 7 to 10 a.m. with Leia and or Dave, the evil twin. So, folks, they're giving their time. We're asking for a little bit of your treasure. 801-359-9191.
1: Oh, hey, we got another one.
2: Just do you recognize that name?
1: Roxy Woodman. Thank you so much.
2: Roxy. Roxy out of Salt Lake. Thank you so much.
1: That's awesome.
2: All right, folks, we're going to have to do some math, and Leah's going to play some more music while we do that. But we're working on this challenge grant to raise $750 this hour, and Adopt a Native Elder is going to throw another $500 into the kitty here at KRCL. KRCL.org, Leah.
0: Okay, and we're going to get into some Bear Fox with Women's Dance. And you know what? We're probably going to get into a little comedy by James June. So, while you're listening, call 801-359-9191. We do have some volunteers waiting for your phone call. Also, we'd like to hear origin stories, too. So, or go to krcl.org. But yeah, just give us a call, 801-359-9191.

When I was stoned, I used to drink. 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

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But there's certain things that have changed since I was in the 80s. I'm probably old enough to be your dad or your grandpa. I noticed that I started slowing down. When I was your age, oh man, I could move. I could move like I was a cartoon. But now I run like my dad. Have you ever seen your dad run? It's not a pretty sight. This is probably your dad at full sprint right here. That was me. Oh man, my body parts quit moving. I start talking to my body parts. Come on, one more time. Just work one more time. And then you know what really just changed my life was these stupid smartphones. So stupid, man, we pay attention to it. We'll lose our mind if this thing drops below 50% charge, right? We start looking for an outlet seeker. Oh man, where's the outlet? They don't realize that if this phone dies, I die. And we're so preoccupied with it that it looks like we're all blessing each other with this phone. You can become native just by doing that. Aho, aho. Wait, I forgot to bless myself. This thing will make you do stupid things. Take a selfie of yourself. Oh, man, standing there all sexy. You know why you hold the phone up that high, right? To make yourself look skinnier.

0: All right, we are back, and we're in the middle of a challenge grant.
1: Yeah, actually, we thanks so much to everyone who contributed. 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
0: Let's see right here. 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
2: 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I am particularly fond of It's All Good in the Agrihood, featuring the punk rock farmer with his implements of farming. 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It's kind of reminiscent of Nevermind the Bollocks, the Sex Pistols album cover. Yeah. So it's kind of good. 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

0: All right, we are back. We're at the top of the 9 o'clock hour, and we are... Sorry, I have to talk through Lee Hazelwood, but yeah, he is Park Creek, so we're just playing... We're not just playing the song because of Nancy Sinatra's in it, but I just wanted to put that out there. He is Park Creek, so that's... And I love this song, so...
1: All right, folks, it's Living the Circle of Life with Leah, Dave John. They share the show, and they'd love to shout out your name. 801-359-9191. We did a great challenge grant last hour. This is the last hour on the last day of Radiothon for Living the Circle of Life. Your last chance to support this program, Amy.
2: Yeah, we're doing it. 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
1: O-Town!
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2: 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This is, let's see,
1: more information. 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
2: Sounds good to me. 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And they have put $500 on the line for this program today. 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And that'll help us stay on track for the goal we've got for this program today. Thank you so much for listening and tuning in. 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KRCL.org if you're online anyway. 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So thank you so much, 801-359-9191.
1: That's right, folks. 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You know, all of that is possible because of you listening and saying, yeah, I'm going to answer the call this time. I'm going to be the one that powers an hour. For just $12 a month, we've got you a KRCL portable radio, and it's very cute, very compact. It's, I think it's digital, too, in a funky way. Anyway, that's just $12 a month, and you'll have powered an hour, because it costs about $150 an hour to keep the lights on, the turntable spinning, the digital stuff working. I'm getting to that age where it's just digital stuff.
2: Digitaling.
1: We'd love to have your support so that KRCL is here another 47 years. We turned 47 this year.
2: Damn.
1: Closing in on 50, we're collecting the history, which includes the story of Living the Circle of Life. Yeah. And if you have ever been influenced by this program, saved by this program, entertained by this program, given hope by this program, it is time to call 801-359-9191.
2: It really is such a labor of love for everyone that contributes. Thank you to Leah for being here, making a difference. And you know, dedicating this time, 3 hours, and putting this show together takes many hours beyond just that, and recognizing that, you know, just being kind of a conduit for the music and information and pulling it all in so that you can hear it here on air is a big deal. And we're really grateful for it. We're grateful the airwaves are here for all of us to be able to tune into and listen. And this is something that's really special in our community, and It's something that not many cities and communities really have.
1: They're losing them. Yeah. After the federal cuts last year, we have seen among our community radio peers stations closing because they couldn't afford to stay in the air. And guess what? They were in rural, sometimes tribal communities. Mm-hmm. So, folks, we'd love to have you help us out with this challenge grant. In fact, we are on the board. Mm-hmm. Mary out of Heber City.
2: Oh, yay.
1: All right. Mary's got us going, and now we just need to raise another $650, folks. 801-359-9191, the number to call, or online at krcl.org. Who is doing this cover?
0: It is Samantha Crane.
1: Oh my gosh, it's beautiful.
0: I know, I love it. I heard it on Reservation Dogs, and I was like, oh, I gotta find out. And I was like, oh my gosh, it's Samantha Crane. But yeah, I love this song. Let's go into some Elisa Pie while you are calling in with her Anuk version of Born to Be Alive. So 801-359-9191 or online at krcl.org.

0: Living the Circle of Life here on KRCL 90.9. I'm Laura Jones in studio with Amy May of Tree, Utah. And Leia is behind the mic as host, has been doing that for about a year, volunteering her time and her playlist and putting together a traditional and new music by Native artists, hopefully sharing some of the ones you love and also introducing you to some new ones. And if that's the case, we'd love to hear from you. 801-359-9191 online at krcl.org. We're in a challenge grant looking to raise $750 here by the end of the hour, and we need your support so we can then add $500 in a challenge grant from Atlas Tea Company out of Ogden, locally owned business that believes in community radio and is challenging you right now to say, yeah, that's me. I believe too. 801-359-9191. And we were looking for $650 last I checked, but there's a message here from Richard Williams. And thank you, Richard, for your contribution. Amy, I believe you know Richard.
1: Yay, Richard Williams. Awesome. From the Confederated Goshute tribe. And wanted us to announce that this last week there's a hosted 26th Shoshone Language Reunion. So I don't know the exact date on that, but it's the 26th annual.
0: All right, we'll look that up for sure.
1: Yeah.
0: But folks, we'd love to count you among the names that we shout out. We want to say thank you to Ma Black of Nova FM. Thank you so much for contributing during Living the Circle of Life.
1: Yeah.
0: And thank you for doing Nova FM Wednesday nights at 7. You know, the DJs here support each other, and we need you to support us as well. That's how Radiothon works. Whatever fits in your budget. Maybe it's $6 a month to pick up that new KRCL t-shirt, Musica Sin Fronteras, inspired by Ma Black and Nova FM. It's a kind of a maize yellow short sleeve t-shirt, a little thicker as we're going into the colder weather, and it's got this beautiful flower in the middle with a turntable that says Musica Sin Fronteras in the middle and some music notes floating around.
1: Yeah, I love all the flower designs this time. It's fun. And I just got note from Rich that the Shoshone 26th Shoshone Language Reunion was just this past week, and he's just shouting it out that they celebrated out in the West Desert. And thank you so much. Thanks for contributing and listening and being part of the community.
0: And you're also working on some projects, aren't you? Tree planting with tribal communities?
1: On getting trees to tribal communities. So do reach out. We love to get projects rolling and figure out how Tree Utah can be supportive and helpful in these projects where there's

0: Himalaya.
1: Yep, it's like the native anthem.
2: Oh my gosh. Yeah, so. And I want to send that out to Ma Black. Come on, party people. Give us a call.
1: Yeah, 359-919, well, 801-359-9191. I forgot there's multiple
2: area codes now.
1: Yeah, I know, it's so random now, but.
2: Oh my gosh, that was so good. I can still feel that song.
1: And then we also have a thank you to Amelia out of Ogden.
2: Oh, out of O-Town. We're in this challenge grant from a locally owned business in Ogden. Atlas Tea Company, a tea cafe in downtown Ogden, serving handcrafted global teas, food, and community events hosting, and family owned and operated. We'd love to hear from you. Join Amela, Richard, and Mary, who are helping us on this challenge grant, which we are now down, Leah, just $400 to go. That's four people planting trees with KRCL and Tree Utah as a gift for good. 801-359-9191, the number to call and support Living the Circle of Life. Leah, why do you do it? Because it's a big commitment.
1: I do it because I've always loved music. Music is a part of my life. And if I didn't have it, I don't know what I would do.
2: Yeah.
1: I probably would just,
2: be sadder, blander, grayer existence.
1: Exactly. So, and then hearing a lot of new Native artists.
2: Oh, yeah.
1: And like I said, like earlier, there's so many that are on like Facebook, there's TikTok,
2: mm-hmm.
1: and they're starting to come out. So now it's nice to just hear some of these artists, especially Si Hasen that's playing in the background.
2: Oh, yeah.
1: Strong Together. Come on.
2: Ooh, Amy May. Thank you so much. Amy May is here helping us pitch from Tree Utah. So that's one tree down. We need three more trees or $300 in contributions for the end of the show, folks. 801-359-9191, the number to call. It's volunteers. It's community that make this station go. Without you, literally, we're not listeners, Community Radio of Utah. We are a nonprofit, and we are organized and governed by a board that's made up of listeners. And folks, you can get involved and do that. You can become a volunteer. You can get trained down here. If you like Leah's show and you think you could contribute, she might let you shadow. You never know. That's how she started with Dave, with her evil twin.
1: Yep. And you know what? Sometimes it gets lonely in here. So, I mean, if you ever want to come down and shadow and hang out, just come down. Give me a call.
2: You're always looking for guests, too.
1: I am always looking for guests. So, I mean, if you have any announcements, events coming up, just reach out. And, of course, right now, I mean, we're during Radiothon, so it's 801-359-9191. But anytime besides that, just give me a call and we can set something up. And even if you donate, there is concert tickets as well. There's
2: What do you see? What do you like?
1: There's Wu-Tang Clan.
2: Yes.
1: Utah First Amphitheater. There's also, let's see.
2: The last time I was out there was for Prince. And I think Wu-Tang Clan might be the next one.
1: Yeah, see? I mean, if you want to go see them and you've never seen them before, if you just donate, you can donate $15 a month or one-time donation of $180. There's so many. There's Dweezil Zappa.
2: Oh, you get the t-shirt too. You get two tickets and the t-shirt.
1: Yeah, so, I mean, donate. I mean, there's, if you go online to krcl.org, you can actually see all the thank you gifts you can get. So, while you are calling, going online, we're going to be playing Si Hasen with Stronger Together. And
2: love it.
1: We can be strong together to donate to KRCL. So, call 801-359-9191.
2: Ooh, another one. Can you see that there?
1: Yep, and thank you to
2: Randy Peterson.
1: Yep, thank you so much.
2: So that's down to $300, folks, $300.
1: And we still have a half hour left before Sunday Sagebrush comes in. So please call in 801-359-9191 or go to krcl.org and we will get into some Emma Stevens with her version of Blackbird.

0: Okay, so
1: computer's being difficult. Do you want to work with it and I can talk?
0: Yeah, there you go.
1: Because you know what? I apparently came out of the womb talking. So my dad said he counted the words that I spoke once while I was two or three, and it was quite a lot. So folks, shouldn't be surprised that Laura from Radioactive can talk and talk and talk. So anyway, this is Radiothon, Fall Radiothon, raising the funds to keep the station on the air, literally. 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
0: And while you are calling in, you can hear it in the background. It is Bom Yao with Flying.
1: Bom Yao! I love Bom Yao!
0: This is such a good song. So 801-359-9191 or krcl.org.

0: All right, hey. We are back.
1: Hello, good morning. Thank you for tuning in to KRCL and Living the Circle of Life. 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This is the time of year we come to you and ask for you to make a contribution to help support this great programming that you love and that you tune in for. And we would love to hear from you. 801-359-9191.
0: And we have some calls coming in right now.
2: Oh, yeah, please. We're on this challenge grant. What are we trying to raise this hour? $750 to take five?
1: Yeah. So that we get this additional $500 on the line. Thank you to Atlas Tea Company. Mm-hmm. We would love to get this $500 applied here on this program to keep up with the goals that it takes to just raise the funds to pay for the studio here and the airwaves and the broadcasting equipment up on the mountain that gets the sound to you. So thank you so much for tuning in. You're only able to because people like you have made contributions to this great station.
0: This old man that I know, he actually donated. Yeah. So and he lives in Magna. So and he actually picked up the sun tea. So
1: there you go.
0: But yeah, he's an old man, and I like to call him he's my roommate. So thank you, Lee, for the donation.
1: Thank you.
0: And like I said, you were the one that got me into Living the Circle of Life. And I'm sure you're probably still sitting out on the porch
2: drinking some coffee.
0: I know my mom passed away a couple years ago. Uh-huh. Which should get a little but I'm sure he's out there with her. So.
2: Yeah. Oh, yeah. I'm getting very verklempt over here. 801-359-9191 online at krcl.org. We have Amy May here of Tree, Utah, and we have these things called gifts for good, where perhaps you got all the t-shirts that you can handle in your wardrobe. 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Comunidades Unidas, that provides resources and trainings for immigrants, Know Your Rights.
1: Yeah.
2: In particular, Race Swami, providing swimming lessons for West Side kids. 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And what are we reading here?
1: Oh, nice.
0: Yep.
2: You want me to read this?
0: Yes.
2: Okay.
0: Ahead.
2: This one's from Val. Val MC says, Leah playing Bamya and Black Belt Eagle Scout. I was just telling her how much I love that band since you introduced us. Of course, I have to donate and support my Alaskan Native artists, doing a gift for good and planting a tree for my Native babies.
1: Wow.
2: Living the circle of life forever. Love, Dave and Leah. Hugs to all three of you amazing women in studio, Leah, Lara, and Amy. Woo!
0: She
2: came on originally as a collaboration with KRCL and Radioactive for some programming, and I believe won an award for that.
1: Yeah.
2: And then
1: well deserved.
2: She did this class that we collaborated on with students at Salt Lake Community College, and then she started hosting Living the Circle of Life before Dave and Leah, and then joined the Radioactive team, and now she does afternoons 1 to 3. And also is an incredible filmmaker that has helped us up our game when bands are on the station and we stream them live too.
1: Yeah.
2: So you're supporting that entire pathway for Val and others like her to get involved in sharing their voice behind this mic, just like Leah does. And we have just 16 minutes left, and we'd love to hear from you now at 801-359-9191. Leah, what's on your playlist next?
0: Right now we are listening to the Yodis down in the Villy, and he talks about going through Keams Canyon and the road being so long, but I know there's so many pine trees on that way, but I actually love that drive, but it does seem like it goes on forever and ever. But yeah, let's, while you're calling in, here is the Yodis, 801-359-9191 or krcl.org. So

0: Okay, well, so we are somewhat listening, but we do have another thank you. And
1: oh, yay!
0: My evil twin. thank you, Dave. Dave John says, a shout out to Leah for doing a good job, and thanks Amy and Laura for sitting in. Dave also says Leah is more of the evil twin. Wants to thank Atlas Tea Company for supporting the show. 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Yes, we do. 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You are awesome, and I do need to take a trip out to O-Town and try some of your delicious goods and, you know,
1: that's caffeine, right.
0: So, yeah.
1: I can tell you all about it because we just got that challenge with the additional $500. 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Thank you so much, Dave John. That's funny about the, you guys are the evil twin contest. I'm all here for it. But Atlas Tea Company, thank you for putting your money where your ears are and helping to contribute to make it toward the goal for this show. We actually get the additional $500, and we still have $100 left to raise for this program this morning to stay on track for the show. Goals are made to figure out how this 3-hour block every week gets paid for throughout the year. We have $100 left to go in the overall show goal, and so we're asking for somebody who hasn't stepped up yet, please help make a difference, help us stay on track so that we can prove that this show made their goal. $100 left to go. 801-359-9191 is the number to call. You can split that up in installments and become a sustainer. You can do it all at once and get a great new sunflower baseball t-shirt. Whatever you want to do, we'd love to hear from you. Or if you're listening online anyway, just click over on the donate button and make a difference right now.
2: Oh. Hey, I popped back in, and I was just catching up on the thank yous, and apparently there's some controversy. Which one's the evil twin, Dave or Leah?
1: Yeah, that's right.
2: Woo! If, vote for your favorite evil twin when you call 801-359-9191 or go online to krcl.org and help us meet this overall show goal in the last 12 minutes of the show. Leah, it's been a great morning, and I want to say thank you to everybody from Dave John, Valene, Lee, Esther. I don't remember thanking Esther. Thank you, Esther.
1: Oh, wow.
2: Esther Altob. Thank you so much out of North Salt Lake. Appreciate every donation. Randy, Amy, Amela, Richard, Mary, Roxy, Chelsea, Navajo Strong, Ma Black, Sue Gerber, Elias Blake, Ken Garcia, and Anonymous. But you still have time to get on this VIP list. 801-359-9191.
0: And while you are doing that, we're going to be listening to some Rez Tones with Tuba City Rock. And right after that is one of my favorite songs by the Johnnies called Midnight Parade. So 801-359-9191 or krcl.org.

0: guess we've always been.
1: Dang it, darn computer issues. I loved that. Who was that?
2: The Johnnies.
1: The Johnnies?
2: Yeah.
1: Oh, my gosh. Oh, I loved that. I'm now looking up everything about them. They're from Sydney, Australia?
2: No, they're actually from Canada.
1: Okay, then I've got the wrong Johnnies. Dang, internet doesn't know everything.
2: Oh, okay. Also, we have a thank you. Alan Blackbird out of Scottsdale, Arizona.
1: Thank you. Okay, folks, we have 9 minutes left, and to reach the show goal, $56. $56.
3: Right.
1: So Alan out of Scottsdale on the web, thank you so much. Everyone who's donated since 7 a.m. this morning on Living the Circle of Life, just $56. One person picking up the Musica Sin Fronteras t-shirt on that maize yellow kind of beefy tee, short sleeve. It's got the flower in the middle with the turntable at the center saying Musica Sin Fronteras, designed by Utah artist Alicia Linares. I believe she is also the artist that did Voces in Bloom, all the artworks. Of folks, you're supporting local, and Leia on Living the Circle of Life. That's a lot of L's. I apologize. 801-359. Ooh! Do you want to read that one? Okay, well, we've got to get yours refreshed there, so I'll keep talking, Leah. 801-359-9191, online at krcl.org. And it's been a great morning here on Living the Circle of Life. It's so good to know that people care about this show and want it to keep going. And without your support, it doesn't. So what does that say? Because I asked for $56.
2: Yep, and thank you, Cade out of West Jordan.
3: Wow.
2: You hit our show goal or today. It says Cade in the pit photo.
1: Awesome. So. Cade, let's go on back and thank everybody here as we're wrapping up Living the Circle of Life.
2: So thank you, Cade, Alan, my evil twin, Dave.
1: Which one's more evil? I don't know.
2: Oh, it's Dave. It's definitely Dave. And then of course Val, I love you, Val
1: MC.
2: And then my father, the old man, Lee. And then Esther, thank you.
1: Esther,
2: so much.
1: Thank you, North Salt Lake.
2: Randy out of Salt Lake. Mm. Oh, thank you, Amy.
3: Oh, you're welcome.
2: Amelia out of Ogden. Richard out of South Salt Lake. Mary Heber. Roxy out of Salt Lake. Chelsea out of Willard, if I can even talk today. And then Navajo Strong.
1: Magna.
2: Ma Black. And then Nova Sue FM. Gerber. Thank you.
1: Uh-huh. Elias.
2: Ken Anonymous.
1: There you go, folks.
2: Thank you.
1: Okay, so that's $2,500 raised by y'all out there listening this morning. And then another $1,000 because we had two challenge grants from Adopt a Native Elder and Atlas Tea Company. All told together, we raised $3,500 for Listeners Community Radio of Utah. You are awesome. And I also want to thank the Bagel Project, baking, curing, and serving Old World bagels, bialy sandwiches, coffee, and more 7 days a week, 7:30 a.m. to 2 p.m. Salt Lake and Holiday, bagelproject.com. They brought breakfast this morning to keep all of our volunteers fueled as they answer your calls at 801-359-9191.
2: Okay, we actually have another caller calling in. So while you are still calling in, like we have 6 minutes left, I'm going to play a little Greasy Fry Bread right now by Sten Jotty, and it's with Neon Natives. So
1: we're going to get some Stella in there too?
2: Yeah, we'll probably get some Stella in there right after
1: Stella
2: Greasy
1: standing
2: Fry
1: here. Love it.
2: So 801-359-9191 or krcl.org.

0: old snagging song. You ever snag?
1: I don't even know what that is.
2: All right, we have a couple more to thank. So I want to thank my sister, Nora. Thank you, Leah, for taking on the tradition and bringing new music to all of us. I am very proud of everything you've accomplished. Love you, your sister. Thank you so much, Nora. And then we have another thank you out of Kanab, Desiree. Thank you, Desiree, for the donation. So we are going to play, the last song is going to be Still a Standing Bear, local 801 artist, with her song Home Runs. We are going to get going on that. And then thank you guys so much. We reached the show goal. Wow, if I could talk today.
3: Yeah.
2: And thank you, Amy, so much for being here.
3: You're so welcome. I'm happy to come in and do what I can. This is super fun. I'm really grateful that you're here day in and day out.
2: Yeah. So thank you. And then we also have Sunday Sagebrush coming on right after us. So thank you, everybody. Have a great week, and I will see you in 2 weeks.

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0: Good morning and welcome to the Sunday Sagebrush Serenade. This is Lori, and you know what it is. It's the last day of Spring Radiothon. And I have Troy to help me today. Thank you, Troy, for being in here. He is of the Across the Tracks fame.
1: Fame? I don't know about fame.
0: He's also been my mentor here at KRCL. He trained me originally. I still get so many good music things from him. So you're still a mentor, whether you like it or not.
1: Well, it's great to be here. it's such a nice spring day out there, Lori. Fall day.
0: I want it to be fall because I like spring a lot. But spring always means summer's coming, and that's not my favorite season.
1: Did you say spring, or did you say spring marathon, or did you say fall radio?
0: Did I say spring?
1: I don't know. I'm confused now.
0: I don't know. I may have, because I am not all here.
1: It is fall. It is fall radiothon.
0: It's fall radiothon.
1: And it's going to be a good day, because Lori's here to bring you through 3 hours. And you know what this time means, right?
0: I do.
1: And the listeners know that it's time to support Lori and Sunday Sage and KRCL and show how much you appreciate all the effort that goes into this program and into this great resource that is KRCL.
0: Yeah, well, and the thing is we always are like, will the listeners support us this time? And I believe that they will, because they have for now. This is our 47th year. I mean, come on.
1: Yeah.
0: This is a lot of years of the listeners believing in us.
1: And Sunday Sage has been a part of it, I think, since the beginning.
0: I think from the beginning, yeah.
1: It's been a long tradition of this kind of program on Sunday.
0: Yeah.
1: Sunday mornings and into the afternoon. And it's changed over the years, but it's a tradition that is really fantastic. And it means so much to people. They turn on Sundays, whether they're out, going out into a hike or going out in the parks or enjoying their day or doing chores or whatever you're doing on a Sunday afternoon, or just sitting out back, having a cup of coffee and listening to the music.
0: Yeah, and people call us and tell us that. Phil and I both get calls on Sunday mornings about we're people's churches. Some people say, you're our church.
1: Yeah, yeah.
0: And others will say, hey, that song touched me so much. Anyway, if I've ever played a song that touched you, or you called me because, I don't know, you had your dog pass away. So many people call me to share these really touching things with me. I just want you to know I love you too, and I would love to get your love back today in a donation. If you just call 1-801, or you don't have to say the one, just so 801-359-9191. And I'm going to start us off with Valerie June. I know you know who that is, Troy.
1: Yeah.
0: And we're going to do, she's doing a cover of an old gospel tune here. It's called settle down, Lori. I'll Fly Away. 801-359-9191. Come on, let's get this show on the road.

0: Hey, Troy, I think that Open the Door to Your Heart song made people's heart open.
1: I mean, you can never go wrong with a little Van Morrison.
0: No. Let me tell you the people whose hearts opened up and they donated some money. Karen Baker, she misses being here for Radiothon. She always comes in, and she couldn't for whatever reason, but boy, do I appreciate. She said she misses being here for Radiothon, but loves Lori and Carousel and had to donate. And boy, you are so appreciated there, Karen. And no matter what you do for us, it's great. Jason Williams says, Carousel, you put the rad in radio. Thanks for all the great years of music and fun, which is great, isn't it? Jason totally gets it. And then we got Tom and Sally Loken says, we love Carousel and been listening since it started. Oh, that's fantastic. So you've been with us through all the iterations and you understand what it's all about. You've seen us small and now we're getting big. Christina Schmidt says, it's always refreshing listening to your radio station. It reminds us how we can be connected to each other. That's the whole point.
1: That's great.
0: The whole point. Thank you so much, Christina. Thank you for being connected, and we really are glad you're connected.
1: I was thinking when you said they were listening since the beginning and through all the iterations, but through all of that, Sunday Sage has kind of been consistent throughout that. You know,
0: yeah, I think the shows that started was like Living the Circle of Life, I think, and then Sunday Sage, Saturday Sage.
1: Maybe Red, White, and Blues.
0: Red, White, and Blues. Yeah. There's some of these shows that were like the beginning shows, and they're still here because you've supported us.
1: Yeah.
0: And that's what you guys are doing right now, and we're working on this challenge grant. How much do we need still?
1: We still need
0: about $1,000, right?
1: Yeah, right around $1,000. We're doing some math here, but it was a great start, a little flurry. The phones were full for a second. How cool is that to see?
0: Oh, I love it. I love it. It just really, really warms your heart. And, you know, Bob Rogers, it says, from Bob and Marcia Rogers, that's Eric, who was in here just a little bit, Eric Peek Nelson, it's his in-laws, because they bring in lunch on that last day of Radiothon.
1: Yeah.
0: And so, and I can smell it, because it's this great barbecue. There's those of us who donate. There's those of us who bring in meals. There's those of us who volunteer our time. I do all three.
1: Yeah. So Bob, thanks to Bob for bringing in lunch,
0: Bob,
1: and for donating.
0: Bob, thank you so very much. You're a stalwart, as well as your son-in-law, stalwart here at the station. Appreciate it so much. So we still need $1,000 for me to reach this challenge grant and to make this overall show goal. I just need to make these challenge grants. This is the last one, last challenge grant of the show, and it's also your last opportunity to support Sunday Sagebrush Serenade. Phil and I put so much into the show, and it's just great

0: to feel this appreciation coming back.
1: Well, and you know, Lori, like you were saying, not only do all the volunteers volunteer their time and put their show together and time offline, but every volunteer also contributes money to the to
0: yep,
1: the station.
0: We do.
1: And you know, we all are putting our money where our mouths are. We're not just saying this.
0: No.
1: We believe it. We're part of it. And we want you to do that as well. You got, you know, your part is easy to just make that phone call, or go online and make that donation. KRCL.org, 1-800, what am I saying?
0: 801. That's what we used to have to say, 1-800, right? Yeah. Now we just say 801-359-9191. Yeah. By the way, do you know that we have a person who's so dedicated to KRCL, she got the phone number tattooed to her leg.
1: Really?
0: You don't have to go that far.
1: I guess we better not ever change the number.
0: Yeah, I hope we never change the number.
1: But we still have...
0: Or she has to be like when people do with... When there's an X that you've got on there. Okay. 801-359-9191. Let's keep this phone ringing. Let's make this challenge, Grant. I love to hear from you.
1: Yeah, thanks to Mountain Town Music for putting up this challenge. We still have about 800 left to go on this challenge, Grant, as things are chipping away, but we got a little ways to go until we make the end of this. 801-359-9191, krcl.org. Pick up one of the thank you gifts. Lori's told you about a lot of them today. You can see them all online. And if you haven't yet got the KRCL t-shirt, you can get that with a ticket to an upcoming show. You can see what's available there. All kinds of great options for you. The important thing is that you do that now, because we're going to run out of time and we're going to get to the end of the show here. And Lori loves to make her goal.
0: I so love it. I kind of walk out with the tail between my legs if I don't.
1: Yeah. We're not going to do that today.
0: Not today. Please, folks. So this song's a little bit longer, so please call during this song. 801-359-9191. This is a cover of Sitting in Limbo by the Grateful Shred.

0: Okay, well, that was one of those songs I hope didn't put anybody to sleep. I did hear from a couple of people. I need to hear from more, though. But I don't want anyone sitting in limbo. I'm sitting in limbo to see if I'm going to make my goal, I guess, but yeah. I don't want to sit there. Okay, I got this guy from Mint Hill, North Carolina, Rob Koch, and it says, or maybe Koch, I don't know, K-O-C-H. I appreciate it, Rob, even if I can't get the name right. It says, I moved to Utah in 1979, and carousel was the most unusual thing going. Unbelievably refreshing. Sagebrush Serenade has always been my favorite, but I like the new music too. I like all the shows. I'm just happy for the station, and thank God for streaming. And we're thank God for you, Rob. And Sandy Kerman, a friend, she did a pledge, and I so appreciate it. She's a big animal lover, environmentalist, activist type. Great, Sandy. Thank you so much.
1: You know, and thank goodness for Lori's friends for coming through for her. But, you know, everybody that listens, you too can become Lori's friend by donating.
0: Yeah, be my friend.
1: Yeah, so let's see. I got to do the math because there's been a lot of calls and it's been great to see. But we were going for a big goal, which was $1,500 in 30 minutes. We have 6 minutes left in this challenge.
0: Okay. All right.
1: And we still, we're really close.
0: We need about 300 or something.
1: Yeah. Yeah, it's really close. 801-359-9191, krcl.org, and help us make this $1,500 challenge grant. We'll get another $500 from Mountain Town Music. And but, you know, The show's going to wrap up really quickly, and then it'll be Bluegrass Express. So we need to make our goal here on the show and then our challenge grant. And just to show you're out there, let's keep things moving. KRCL.org, 801-359-9191.
0: Yeah, I think 300, 350 or something like that. We're not exactly what sure the math is, but I sure would love to hear from you. Rick, thanks so much from Layton. I really appreciate your call.
1: Maybe we could invest in some new calculators with some of this money.
0: You know, the cool thing is your phone's even got one.
1: Yeah.
0: Troy. Yep. I don't know what's easier. Okay, how about some Gold Dust Woman? And this is Warren Haynes featuring Grace Potter. Such good music. And I go, it's a little long. I think the challenge grant will be over before this song is over. So I need to hear from you. 801-359-9191. So many ways to support. Whether you can do the jigsaw puzzle for $180, $15 a month, you want to do the long sleeve tee for $100, soul party. You've got all these things if you want to look online and see, but we just need to hear from you now.
1: You were still waiting for someone to take advantage of the high fidelity
0: club. Yeah, no. So usually to make this big goal they give this show, I get at least one high fidelity club member, and I hope there's somebody out there that's been on the fence about it. I'd love to hear from you today. It's $100 a month, but you get all these different KRCL things. They'll call you up, or not call you up, but they'll email you, hey, we got tickets, hey, you know, okay, I've lost my ability to talk to
1: you. Well, that means it's time for a song.
0: Okay, I'm going to play this, but I've got to have faith that you're going to call. This is Gold Dust Woman.

0: Oh, guess what? We made our challenge.
1: We made that. We made a tough challenge, and folks came through for you, Lori.
0: You know, they really did, and I am so thrilled. I want to thank Whitney Stillman. The comment is USA. And my dear friend Paula from Missoula called in again. Hey, thank you so much. I appreciate it so very much. You've been a longtime listener and supporter, and I totally appreciate it. And then Deborah Tuttle, thank you, thank you, thank you. And then we've got an anonymous who is donating in memory of his, he is in donating in remembrance of his daughter, Tiffany, who loved KRCL. Thank That's you nice. So very much. And you know, you can do that, folks. And you could even have a tree planted if you want to do a $100 donation for a gift for good. That's what I've done for my lost loved ones. And you could do it, too, and help our air out, too. So if you don't need another T-shirt or something.
1: So the way you do that is go online, carecl.org, and the donate button will be obvious there. It will come up for you, and you can choose how much you want to donate. You can do it monthly. You can do it all at once, and you can choose what kind of thank you gift you want to get. There's all kinds of options. The CareCL T-shirt is where a lot of people come in, which is $72 pledge or $100 pledge for like the Soul Party shirt or some of the other specialty shirts. There's a gift for good, as Lori has mentioned. There's the KRCL mug. There's also the KRCL hand thrown mug, which are really great. And I guess I don't think I ever talk about them enough because they're all super cool, one of a kind, handmade mugs that.
0: Do you own a few?
1: I have a few.
0: Me too. I do too. And they take a lot of room because they're big, but yeah. They're so cool. I love them. And I got my sister addicted to them too. So she has a bunch now.
1: Yeah.
0: I went to her house once and she only had teeny coffee mugs. I'm like, who are you trying to feed? Leprechauns? And now she has these big old mugs. No, yeah. And they're gorgeous. They're gorgeous.
1: Yeah.
0: And
1: they're little pieces of art. So they're.
0: They really are.
1: So, those, there's hoodies, there's CD of the Month Club and Vinyl of the Month Club and the High Fidelity Club and, of course, all kinds of tickets. And by the way, with any of the tickets, you get a KRCL T-shirt along with that.
0: Yeah, and so you can see the T-shirts if you want to look online. I think the T-shirt you get along with it is the Musica Sin Fronteras. If I don't know, I'm probably not saying it right, but it's really cool. My personal favorite this time is a sunflower baseball T-shirt because I like those longer sleeves. It's perfect for fall because it's not like hot, but yet it's not cold as a T-shirt can be sometimes. It's like right in the middle, which is just like the
1: But you know,
0: Goldilocks and the Three Bears.
1: I think the theme I'm seeing today, Lori, is people aren't necessarily donating for the gift.
0: They're for the stuff.
1: They're donating because they love the show, because they love community radio, then they love KRCL and the music they're hearing and getting that they don't get anywhere else. So whatever motivates you, we want to hear from you now. Did we say thank you again to Mountain Town Music for helping this challenge grant?
0: No,
1: we made the challenge grant.
0: That's fantastic.
1: And Mountain Town Music, they're doing their Celebration of Southern Rock. They're going to do, I'm assuming, lots of Southern Rock covers with local talent. And as I said, I saw the one they did with the Bands last waltz. It was super good. Such talented musicians they pulled together. Just tons of them. They'll have, a dozen or more different artists coming up through the stage. And anyway, that's October 24th at the Marquee in Park City, mountaintownmusic.com. 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Lori, it's been a great morning, and we have just a little over 10 minutes left in the show, so let's keep things moving and get to our show goal and our caller goal and help.
0: What is our caller goal?
1: We need like 5 more people to make our caller goal, so we're really close on that. And that will get us there, and it'll help us get to our amount goal and just kind of really showing great support for KRCL and Lori today.
0: Yeah, I just am that the last few minutes here. I want to thank Leslie Barrett. Been listening since 1979 when I moved here. I love Lori and Phil. We love you too from Orem. That's from Orem. Anna Shaw. Thank you so very much from Murray, Utah. I so appreciate that generous donation there. You guys have been great today. I would love to hear from 5 more of you because the caller goal is, I think I'm just 5 calls away from 50 calls, which is just so fantastic. I think that's been a long time since I've had that many calls, yeah. And I'm just excited about doing it. So please help me out, 801-359-9191. It's been great, your show of support today. And I haven't heard from anybody doing that high fidelity clip, so I'm just going to give it one more pitch. I know it's a lot, $100 a month, but I know some of you can do it. I'd love to have you do it. At least one person do that, and we'll invite you to all the cool KRCL stuff all year long. KRCL only stays on the air because of the generosity of listeners like you, and getting it that this community and putting ourselves back into the community and supporting community is really the most important thing we can do these days in this crazy world we're in. I'm going to play a song, but I really hope I hear from more of you right now, 801-359-9191, or just go on the web or on the phone app, KRCL.org. And this is an old, old, old song, but a favorite. It's Shanty with Jonathan Edwards.

0: So I did get one call, so I just need four more calls. Thank you so much, Elizabeth, from Salt Lake City. Elizabeth Aleo, I believe it is. Thank you. I really love to have four more calls to hit this caller goal. It's been such a great day. There's just been so much of outpouring of love and support, and boy, do I appreciate it.
1: Yeah, 801-359-9191. There's volunteers here to take a call, or you can go to carecl.org and make that pledge. And we are running out of time here in Sunday Sage. So,
0: and the way it works is you have to get your donation in before my end of the show for it to count to the show. But regardless, it's going to go to CareCL, and that's why we're really here. This show is great to have the love and support. I so appreciate it. But KRCL, this is the last day of Radiothon. We're down to our last 3 hours and 7 minutes of Radiothon. So call now.
1: We're looking for you and three more people to call, 801-359-9191, and picking up the CareCL shirt or some of the tickets that are available, or all kinds of options for you. We talked about the mugs. We've talked about the CD of the Month Club, and you've talked about the High Fidelity Club, and you're still waiting for someone that is wants to be the hero today and pick that
0: total
1: up.
0: Total hero.
1: At $100 a month, which, you know, sounds like a lot, but I know we all have bills that are, way more than that, and that we don't like to play. But this is a fun one.
0: Yeah.
1: You get things back and you'll feel good about it.
0: Well, in any of these sustaining pledges, whatever donation level you can do, when you have it just coming out of your account, you know, it's just easy. It's not something you have to write a check for and all this kind of stuff. So it just makes it easy. I have a few of these happening out of my account, and I do not begrudge any of them. Yeah. I really feel good about that. So it's really down to this last wire minutes here, 801-359-9191. I really need to hear from you. You need to invest in your community radio, and we talk about thank you gifts. We got all kinds of different ones, or you can take nothing, or you can do a gift for good, which also supports some great local nonprofits.
1: So Lori, we mentioned earlier, and I think it's just worth bringing up once in a while, about the attacks on free speech that are happening
0: right
1: around this country.
0: Yeah, for sure.
1: And gotten even ramped up this past week with some things that have happened. And it just shows that things like KRCL are more important than ever. 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And so you can do your part in helping us out and showing that it's important to you as well. 801-359-9191, krcl.org.
0: Well, and I got a call from my dear friend Rich, also known as Euban. I got his nickname right. And so now I just need to hear from three more people to make my caller goal. So hurry up, 801-359-9191. I'm going to play some Molly Tuttle. Again, we're running out of time completely here. So, and Molly Tuttle's doing a cover here of Stop Dragging My Heart Around. And this is what I want you guys to do. Stop dragging my heart around. Please call 801-359-9191.

0: Okay, we made it to the end of the show. Troy!
1: Lori, it's been a fantastic show in morning and afternoon, and we heard from a total of 51 people today.
0: Woo!
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0: What's the total then?
1: Now, see, now you're going to make me do the math again.
0: Oh, hell! We can't do math in our heads. We're into music, not math.
1: Over $8,000.
0: Okay, that's perfect.
1: Yeah.
0: I am so thrilled. You guys have been so, so great. I'm going to turn the reins over to Matt, and I'll go eat, and then I'll come back and help Matt a little bit later. But I just really, really appreciate all the calls today, and you guys have a fantastic day and feel very proud of yourselves. I know I do.
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0: Ah, the good old Osborne Brothers, bringing in the Bluegrass Express as they always do. Welcome to this beautiful Sunday afternoon. My name's Matt Lovejoy, sitting in for Rex and Paige today, and happy to be doing so. It is the last day of Fall Radiothon. If you are one of those people waiting for that last minute, the time has arrived. Now is the time, and I'm joined in the studio with Shell Yath. Hey, Shell Yath.
1: What up, Matthew?
0: I just got the update that came through. Oh, we're going to go nuts.
1: Yes.
0: Yeah, we have to go nuts because we have a lofty goal to get
1: our big we do have a lofty goal.
0: Radiothon goal.
1: You know, the drive is a tiny bit behind, so we're going to go big, and so we're going to need everyone to pay attention so we can do this together. We're going to start right out the gate with a big old challenge grant. We need to raise $2,000 in 45 minutes from, or we'll get this $500 from Utah Investigative Journalism Project. They're a nonprofit dedicated to public service journalism throughout Utah. Their work includes investigative reporting partnerships with news organizations and journalism training for rural newspapers, students, and local reporters. More information at utahinvestigative.org. Thank you so much for issuing this challenge,
0: yes, right?
1: It is huge. That is a huge number, $2,000. But we have an extra perk just for Bluegrass listeners today.
0: Ooh, I'm
1: you ready
0: perked.
1: For this?
0: I'm perked up.
1: Get your ears on,
0: yeah.
1: Matthew.
0: What do we got?
1: Okay, so any donation, getting a t-shirt or higher, will get a $50 Egyptian theater gift card on top
0: of
1: that.
0: Up in Park City.
1: Yep, up
0: awesome.
1: In Park City. Historic Park City. You know, they got a great lineup of shows coming up. I think they've got Mason Jennings coming up next week.
0: Every time I see that lineup, I'm blown away.
1: I know.
0: It's so good.
1: They're going to do Odyssey Dance Theater coming up. They've got Steel Drivers in a few weeks.
0: Oh, man.
1: I mean, a long list of great shows year-round, and these gift cards are valid for an entire year. 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
0: It's the first time we've ever kicked off with a challenge grant,
1: right,
0: so
1: it's
0: getting real here. We would love to hear from you, 801-359-9191. I'm going to play the station ID right now. I don't know why that didn't play at the top, but let's
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1: Woo-hoo. It's a biggie.
0: Let's do this little Trout Steak revival to kick us off here. It's the Bluegrass Express. Last day of Radiothon.

0: The sun is always shining here at KRCL because of our great supporters. 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Nice. Thanks, Thomas.
1: Thank you.
0: Thanks for tuning in. And also Tony Tuttle. 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
1: 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We need all of you, and we have this challenge grant from Utah Investigative Journalism Project. They're chipping in $500 if we can do our part. We need to raise $2,000 in 45 minutes. Now that number's come down to $1,710 in 40 minutes. Totally doable, y'all. That was a great song, a beautiful song. Matt and I both started dancing a bit to it.
0: That was fun. I'm glad there's no video of that.
1: We shocked all the phone answers out there. But
0: what is happening?
1: If bluegrass is what gets your toes tapping on the weekend, we want to hear from you. Chip in what you can, 801-359-9191, krcl.org. You know, if someone wanted to join the Hi-Fi Club, that would take a big chunk out of this overall challenge that we've got going on.
0: What a great community to join if you don't know about the Hi-Fi Club. It's so cool.
1: It's the Cool Kids Club. They're big time supporters of KRCL. It's just $100 a month, and you get invited to all of KRCL events, like you get a preview to the CD and record sale. You get tickets to our end of the year ball that's coming up.
0: All of the music meets movies.
1: Yeah, and then special classes, just like kind of workshops that you all, a lot of them.
0: You guys did an oyster tasting class and how to shuck them. I think that's so cool.
1: Yeah, usually kind of involve a little bit of booze, but they don't always have to. But they're really just a fun way for KRCL fanatics to like hang out and get together and learn something new. And so that's at the $100 a month giving level or a one-time donation of $1,200. Someone doing that would be incredible. Hey, it's 111. Make a wish. I wish for donations.
0: I'm wishing was seeing that phone ringing right now.
1: Yes. Oh,
0: there it is. Oh my God. Dreams do come true. This is amazing.
1: All right. Well, be like whoever's beautiful and calling right now. Help us out. 801-359-9191, krcl.org. We've got a big old goal because we are at the end of this drive and we are just a tiny bit behind. So we want to come out swinging. Utah Investigative Journalism Project is supporting us with a challenge grant. Egyptian Theater is throwing in $50 gift
0: cards. Extra $50 gift cards. That'll usually get you a pair of tickets for sure.
1: Yeah, absolutely. So just do your part. Chip in whatever you can. Help us out during this very big challenge grant during the last show of the drive.
0: Yeah, 2 hours and 46 and a half minutes left.
1: Don't do that. No, 801
0: of the drive
1: 359-9191 krcl.org. Help us out.
0: Here's one by the Bluegrass Cardinals. It's a fun cover.
1: Oh, nice.
0: Yeah. Ever heard this song, Bird Dog?
1: I don't know.
0: Remember this from the Everly Brothers. Here we go.

0: Oh, I love that banjo riff at the end of that song. Speaking of banjos, I want to send some love out to Rex Flinner. He wasn't
1: Rex
0: feeling super well today, and Paige is out of town. She's up in the, I think, the Finger Lakes region. So love to Rex and Paige. They host the show usually during this rotation this week, and they will be back in a couple of weeks.
1: Yeah, so maybe you were looking forward to hearing Rex and Paige this weekend. You can still donate, and we'll give you a shout-out, and we'll send them some love. So make that, if you want to leave a note in the comment for Rex and Paige. I mean,
0: Rex's dad started the Bluegrass Express back
1: here
0: in 1980,
1: yeah.
0: And it was really cool a couple weeks ago. Matt Flinner came in with Rex, so I got to hear them. They were spinning old vinyl that they used to listen to when they were kids. It was pretty awesome. And Rex Flinner was hosting the show when it was up above the Blue Mouse when he was 11 years old. Super cool. So definitely a legacy show here on KRCL. If you listen to the Bluegrass Express or you ever have and you love it and you want it to stick around, we'd love to hear from you. 801-359-9191. Thanks to Frank White, from Charlotte, North Carolina. I feel like every week we've got donors from North Carolina. I love it. I lived in Western North Carolina for a bunch of years. That's what really got me steeped in bluegrass music, and my love just blew up when I lived there. He says, longtime listener, love KRCL. Well, we love you, and we are down to 1690 left of our goal here in this challenge grant.
1: That's right. We have a $500 challenge grant on the line, and it's a really big goal. We need to raise $2,000 in 45 minutes. Both those numbers have came down. 1690, like Matthew said. I just call him Matthew.
0: Matthew, yeah.
1: Just
0: you and my mom.
1: I just love you, Matthew. Yeah. And so now we have about 35 minutes left to go. Totally enough time. Whatever you can do, you know, chipping in $10, $20, you know, all that adds up. It just takes people taking that extra step. And this is the last show during the drive. We've got big goals. And anyone who donates the $6 a month giving level or higher will get a $50 gift card to Park City's Egyptian Theater, and it's good for a year. So you can just, you know, there's
0: got a whole year to think about it.
1: There's
0: I love that.
1: Guaranteed there is something that you want to see at Egyptian Theater this year.
0: Absolutely.
1: So much fun. I'm actually a big fan of going to see Thriller there. It's really cool.
0: Yeah.
1: Everyone gets all spooky and like they scare you down the aisles and stuff, but that's always fun. But of course, when you go to a concert there,

0: sticker. Mm-hmm. I still know that's my community. It doesn't matter what state you're living. And we have folks donating from other places too, like in London and in Sweden. We've heard from those folks during this drive. So 15 donors from out of state or from wherever, anywhere in the next 40 minutes, and we'll get this $500 challenge grant.
1: Okay.
0: So any giving level, whatever you can do, but also a reminder, if you donate $6 or higher, you'll get
1: that bonus.
0: You'll get whatever thank you gift you qualify for, but you'll also get the $50 gift
1: Egyptian
0: card
1: theater.
0: From Egyptian theater. So awesome. Let's launch this. Let's get it done. We're not thinking about what happened last hour. We're only thinking about this hour.
1: It doesn't
0: we're thinking
1: matter.
0: About
1: it's
0: you.
1: In the past, as Rafiki from Lion King says.
0: Do it again.
1: It doesn't matter. It's in the past.
0: Oh, my God.
1: I don't know. Something like that. We are looking to the future. We're looking to you right now. 801-359-9191 or krcl.org. Anonymous just came through.
0: Thanks, Anonymous.
1: Did a web. Thank you so much. I'm not sure where you're from, Anonymous, but...
0: Salt Lake.
1: Yeah, perfect. Oh, there it is.
0: It's cool.
1: Okay, perfect.
0: We love everybody.
1: We love everybody. Right. And you know, maybe they're a transplant like myself. So wherever you're coming from, we'd love to hear from you.
0: I'm back and forth right now.
1: Yeah, you are.
0: I'm in Minnesota a lot. I'm here a lot. And it warms my heart. Like whenever I'm feeling lonely, because in other places, you don't have great radio. You know, a lot of times it's like
1: it's hard to find.
0: Radio desert.
1: You're just flipping through.
0: And so, I love that I can turn on the stream and there's all my friends. There's all my community. I know what's happening. I love listening to Radioactive and know what's going on in the city that I miss and love so much. So, yes, if you're grateful for that stream, whether you're, you know, close by or far away, we want to send you love right now. Help us out during this challenge. 801-359-9191, krcl.org. Whatever you can give, we're just looking for 15 donors in the next 40 minutes.
1: Yes.
0: No, 35 minutes.
1: And I will play that John Hartford tune I've just been itching to play
0: right now.
1: Yes, it's Steam Powered Airplane. I love this one. So much fun. There we go.
0: Hi.
1: We're
0: just smiling at each other. We're grateful to be here.
1: Thank you.

0: Some classic John Hartford right there. I feel like I'm going to sneeze, Shell. I don't know if it's going to happen or not. But
1: Could you not?
0: This is itching like crazy. I'm going to try not to. We got a couple people on the phone.
1: Yeah.
0: Okay.
1: So, yeah, there's a couple people on the phone. We needed to hear from 15 donors in order to get this $500 challenge grant in 40 minutes. Now just 13 donors in 30 minutes. 801-359-9191, krcl.org. We've got a $500 challenge grant from Patrick Schleit, who's a listener from out of town. And just wants to send some love to all the folks that are listening from out of town and let them know that they're a part of KRCL, too. That them being there is valuable. They have so much to give this KRCL community. It doesn't matter that you're not in Utah. You still belong. You're a part of this. And he is encouraging you, anyone who is streaming out of state or, you know, anywhere else, to step up and make a donation. So we just need to hear from 13 more folks. We got to thank you if you want to thank someone.
0: Yeah, thanks, Kelly Wilson. Thank you so much. She says, really grateful for all the DJs and volunteers. Man, aren't we all? That is the thread that holds this fabric all together here.
1: It's a fun team around here for sure.
0: It really is. And we are having a blast. Kelly got the Sun Zip-Up hoodie, which is a really cool thank you gift. You can see that at krcl.org while you're making that donation. So that leaves, is that 13 people we'd love to hear from?
1: Yeah, there's someone else on the phone.
0: Yep,
1: so 13.
0: That was Kelly and this one other person. 13 donors. Rather in 30 minutes. So please call now.
1: 801-359-9191, krcl.org. This is the last show for Radiothon.
0: This is it.
1: With Radiothons, there's early birds who like to donate before the drive, and they're just like on it, you know?
0: I feel
1: like these should be different like archetype, like personality types. It's like we have the donors that donate before the drive. We have the donors that are like the ones that donate when it's not a challenge grant, which is so kind.
0: We love when there's a lull, we love to hear from you. And then the people who wait for everything to get really real.
1: Well, there's people who donate at the first to launch a challenge grant, who donate right at the beginning of the challenge grant. And then there's people who wait till the very end of the challenge grant. They just want to push us over
0: the hero.
1: Edge.
0: Yeah.
1: And then there's folks who wait till the very last show during the whole drive, which would be right now.
0: Yeah, and usually I feel like the last show, I love coming in during the last show of Radiothon because usually it's just rolling and rolling. It's been kind of quiet for the most part today, which is, like I said, I get it. It's beautiful.
1: Are we the problem?
0: No. I'm going to go with no, Shell. I mean, yes, in some ways, I'm sure, but maybe not at this moment, hopefully. We love you. We'd love to hear from you. 801-359-9191-KRCL.org. I love to come in here on a Sunday and just chill and have a nice relaxing afternoon.
1: Sure.
0: Listen to my favorite music and play all of that favorite music for you. It's a little different during Radiothon. I don't get to play quite as much music, but I do love to just share my love for you and hear about your love for this station. We love reading the comments that come through and we love to thank you on air. So we can only do that if you call now. 801-359-9191.
1: I think we all love, that's like our favorite parts about Radiothon. I mean, because it is hectic. And it's stressful, you know, because we're like, oh yeah, we want to raise funds, but really it's just our chance to hear who's out there. We want to know who's out there, who's our community sending you love, you know, because we know who's on air here every single day or every Sunday. It's either Matt or Paige or Rex, you know, and
0: sometimes we get fill in for each other.
1: But we get to hear from them, but we want to hear from you. We want to know who's out there, how long you've been listening, what are some of your favorite shows, what are some of your favorite songs.
0: What's some of your favorite live and local music? I'm going to play the Pickpockets next. That's some live local music.
1: He's showing off his t-shirt to me.
0: Yeah. Oh, sorry. I know. That was maybe a little intrusive. I'm just like flashing you, opening my shirt here. Anyway, good times we're having in here.
1: Anyways,
0: Radiothon.
1: What's the number to call?
0: It's 801-359-9191. Like Amy Stowe. Thank you so much. Picking up the blues tea. That's a really cool one. We've got a few awesome blues shows here on KRCL. And you know, a lot of bluegrass music stems from the blues as well. And also from, old traditional music and Irish and Scottish music. It's amazing.
1: So I used to think that, because I heard of blues music first, and then I heard of bluegrass, and I was like, is that just someone taking off their shoes and standing in the grass and playing blues music?
0: It could be, you know. I've seen that before. Anyways, here's a pickpocket.
1: So thank you, Amy. You brought that number down to 12 donors in the next 26 minutes for us to get this $500 challenge grant from Patrick Schleit.
0: Helping. That's what we need right now. 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Here is a brand new song by the Pickpockets. It's called Railroad here on KRCL. There it is. Oh, yeah. Got Dante rocking that mandolin.

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I thought the local music would do it. 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Love to thank you on air. This is it, people. We got less than 90 minutes left of Fall Radiothon. Get some of these sweet gifts we got for you. KRCL.org.

0: 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The Pickpockets, they'll be down at Fort Desolation Festival. Coming right up, yeah.
1: They will?
0: Yeah, they're playing the second stage, so they're not on the poster list, but they gave me that insider information when they came in a few weeks ago and played here live on KRCL. It was super fun.
1: You know, we do have that one pair of, just one pair of 3-day GA passes.
0: I can't believe we still have that left.
1: Well, we lowered the price just now for this show.
0: And added camping. Amazing.
1: And added camping. So $360. And you get, you took my one where I wrote the price.
0: Sorry.
1: $30 a month or $360. And
0: lots of papers here. Lots of papers.
1: Gosh,
0: I wish we had a video sometimes so people could see what happens behind the scenes. It's good stuff.
1: Anyways,
0: yes.
1: So we've got a pair of passes to Fort Desolation, and we've lowered the price a bit because it's next weekend, and that's a little, you know, sometimes it's a hard to navigate, but for $30 a month or a one-time donation of $360, you'd get that pair of GA passes where it's a three-day fest.
0: With camping.
1: And you'd get camping as well. And you'd get the KRCL Musica Sin Fronteras t-shirt, Music Without Borders. You'd also get a $50 gift card from Egyptian Theater. And you'd be helping us out during this challenge grant.
0: If I wasn't going to be back in New England during that time, I might want to throw down for that. That's a killer deal.
1: Well, coulda, woulda, shoulda, Matt.
0: I know. Sometimes you can't be everywhere you want to be.
1: Someone else is going to enjoy that.
0: They're going to
1: do it. And they're going to call right now, 801-359-9191, krcl.org. 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
0: Yes. 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
0: It sure will. Be like Peter Oram. He's been coming through. I've been listening a lot during this radiothon, and I keep hearing Peter's name. He hosts a great show on Saturday mornings.
1: Random Shuffle,
0: and he really does randomly shuffle it up, and I appreciate that so much. He says, I love the joy Matt brings to the mic and music he fills the airwaves with. How can you not? It's in his name. I see what you did there, Peter. Love it.
1: All right.
0: Thank you so much. Please call us right now. I'm going to play this fantastic song. Maybe this will inspire people. Daryl Scott, It's a Great Day to Be Alive. Yes. Let's do that. 801-359-9191 or
1: krcl.org.
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0: All right, we want to hear from 10 more donors in 16 minutes. Thank you, Erica, coming in from Bountiful.
1: Nice.
0: Thank you so much.
1: All right, 10 more donors, and we'll get this $500 challenge grant from Patrick Schleit. 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We've got, so we needed to hear from 15 folks in 40 minutes, and now we each need to hear from 10 donors in the next 16, now 15
0: That's
1: minutes.
0: Totally doable. 801-359-9191. It's a great day to be alive. It's a great
1: it's
0: day
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1: Right now, we're focusing on the next 15 minutes.
0: She always tells me no. I'm like, just let me say what I'm going to say, Shell.
1: I mean, your point is valid,
0: yeah,
1: but right
0: we've
1: now.
0: We've got until 4 p.m. on the Bluegrass Express, and this is the last show, is what I'm trying to say, of the Radiothon here, and we'd love to hear from you. Help us do this.
1: Yeah. We're focusing on the next 15 minutes here because we need to hear from you. 10 more callers, 801-359-9191, or go to krcl.org. 10 more donors, I should say, not callers. And you don't even have to call in. You could also do it on the web. However you want to do it, we just need 10 more folks stepping up and supporting this station that we all love so much.
0: Yeah, I made my pledge on the web, and it was super easy and quick. I love that.
1: This song just reminded me, though. So yesterday I was, I was in here helping with Shanalee, and then I went home, and I was able to go work in the yard. And I was like, you know what? This moment is so beautiful. Mm. It's so glorious outside right now. And then I was like, what would make this moment better? Tune in to KRCL. And even though I shouldn't during this time because I'm already like radiothon brained, I just had a blast listening to Courtney and Jamie during the afternoon show. And it just reminded me, like, KRCL brings that extra joy when you need it. And it just fills you with gratitude. And so it was a reminder that, like, sometimes things are hard, but it's all about finding those little moments of gratitude.
0: Sometimes
1: and joy.
0: Those songs really just bring so much out. You gotta stop and like, I can't get out of the car yet. I gotta let this song finish.
1: And every day is a gift. And today is a great day to be alive. It's also a great day to make that donation.

0: All right, folks, we still want to hear from 10 donors in 13 minutes right now to get this challenge grant.
1: Any donation over $6 gets that extra bonus that we're just doing for this show right now. 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
0: So many great shows up there.
1: Yes, absolutely. 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No, 15 minutes?
0: 12 minutes. Yep. There's one caller coming through. All right, be like them. Let's keep it going.
1: Hopefully that's a donation. 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
1: To hear from you? No, we want to hear from those donors. We want 9 people to
0: What did
1: call.
0: I say? Did I say something silly?
1: We want 9 people to hear from you.
0: We want to hear from you.
1: I was like, what? Still,
0: just 9 people left. 9 people. We want to hear from you.
1: The next 12 minutes, 801-359-9191, krcl.org. We got a $500 challenge grant on the line. We can't lose it. We did lose one earlier, and it's the last.
0: That hurt. That hurt.
1: We're not going to take it personal. Yeah. It's not about us. It's a
0: fine.
1: Great day. The music's taking you away. We get it. But we are asking, if you are able, please take a moment of your time and just help us out. 801-359-9191, krcl.org.

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I'd love to hear from you right now. I'm going to just challenge all my friends out there who listen to the show. 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How about this sweet mandolin music by Jared Walker? You know what band he plays in? Mr. Billy Strings. Get some more Billy Strings on a little later.

0: Chow, how are you? Come back in. You got kicked in.
1: Yeah, Morgan kicked me out of the where they're answering phones because I'm just panicking. Even though we're just looking for, we were in the middle of a challenge grant. We needed to hear from 15 donors. We've heard that number just came down to 8 donors in the next 8 minutes.
0: Okay.
1: We've got a $500 challenge
0: donor
1: grant
0: a minute.
1: On the line.
0: They're going to have to go to KRCL.org, I think. 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
1: Whatever you can do. 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It auto-populates most of the information you need to hear anyways. I mean, you need to fill out anyways. Thanks, Big Brother.
0: Yeah.
1: So it'll just auto-populate. Then go on about your day. You just decide how much you can give. 801-359-9191, krcl.org.
0: Be like Barbara Kennedy. Thank you so much, Barbara. She says, I love Bluegrass Express, and it's my favorite show.
1: Aww,
0: well, it's my
1: Barbara.
0: Favorite show, too. Thanks, Barbara. Awesome. We'd love to hear from you right now.
1: Yep. 8 more donors in the next 7 minutes now. 801-359-9191, krcl.org. Whatever level you want to give. A reminder that anyone who donates over $6 right now will also get a bonus gift on top of their
0: thank you gift. Yeah.
1: They'll get a $50 gift card to Park City's Egyptian Theater. That's good for a year. So you know there's something that's going to come up and you're going to want to go
0: be there. Yeah,
1: it's a great venue. Anyways, it's not about all that stuff. It's about KRCL, how much it means to all of us. We are at the end of our radiothon.
0: We come at you just a couple of times a year to do this, and we are at the end of this one for fall. So please, 801-359-9191, krcl.org. I'm going to play some Tony Rice right now, and we can hammer this out, hopefully.
1: Hammer. Okay,
0: hammer.
1: 7 donors. We just need 7 more people making a donation at whatever giving level you want in the next 5 minutes. 801-359-9191, krcl.org. We've got a $500 challenge grant on the line. Hear it? This is it. This is the sound of the challenge grant. It's right there.
0: It sounds awesome, actually. It sounds windy. Where are my Tony Rice fans out there? Let's hear from you.

0: think we might do this, shall we? We've just heard from a couple of people. Thank you, Terry Strand. Said, I appreciate you all so much for making my drives better. Well, you just made this drive better.
1: Yeah, you did, Terry. Thanks for showing up. Shout out to Ogden. We love our Ogden folks chipping in. Thank you, Anonymous. Says, I donated earlier, but this is killing me. It's killing me.
0: I feel you. Yeah, we feel that. Okay. It's killing us too a little bit, but in the best way.
1: We need to hear from six more donors in the next 6 minutes. I like when it lines up like that, but are coming close to the end of this challenge. Just whatever giving level you can do, 801-359-9191, krcl.org. We've got a $500 challenge grant on the line.
0: It's on the line.
1: From Patrick Schleit. And, you know, normally we say, it'll go back in the stack, you know.
0: Yeah, there's no...
1: This isn't going to go towards anybody because this is the end of the line. Mm-hmm. We need to hear from you, 801-359-9191, krcl.org. Pitch in whatever you can.
0: Please, now is the time. If you've been waiting for us to sweat, we're sweating.
1: Oh, I sweat a while ago.
0: I sweat all week.

0: You know what's heavy?
1: What?
0: Not getting this challenge grant. I'm a little nervous, but we can do it. We can still do it. Go to krcl.org and help us out here. We just want to hear from six people in like 5 minutes.
1: Yeah, and then we'll get this $500 from Patrick Schleit towards this show. We really are getting close here. We're about at the point where we say if you call right now, it's gonna take about that amount of time before the challenge grant runs out.
0: Oof.
1: So I mean, whatever you can do it right now. I think we have one person on the phone, 801-359-9191, krcl.org. 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
0: Okay.
1: 801-359-9191, krcl.org. Whatever you can give, we need you. I just saw Eugenie walk through the halls.
0: Oh, get out. It's getting real.
1: They're like, they're not going to make their show goal, and this is the end of the drive. Man. I bet Eugenie's saying that.
0: I bet she was driving over here.
1: She's like, I better pull over and help them out, because we're just not doing it. We lost a challenge grant earlier. We're really close to
0: either getting this one or losing it. It hurt me.
1: We need you. 801. Yes, you're very brave. Thank you. 801-359-9191, krcl.org. We got a $500 challenge grant on the line. We just need to hear from six more folks donating whatever they can give. We know you got something.
0: Yep. I think they're maybe, I promised some Billy Strings earlier. Maybe they're waiting for that. This is brand new Billy Strings. Let's try this. Here we go. We got to hear from you now, krcl.org. Phil Triolo coming in right there. Thank you so much. You're helping us out. We love you, Phil.
1: And Aaron Gibson, thank you so much, Aaron. So just four more donors.
0: Four more.
1: 801-359-9191, krcl.org. Whatever you can give, we need you right now.
0: Right now.

0: We refreshed, and looks like we missed Sean Foster.
1: Thank you, Sean.
0: So much, Sean. You're an incredible human. Sean says, Sean goes by Pops.
1: Hey, nice. Pops. Nice.
0: Matt might know him, but he loves the show and listens every week on the app. One of the best curated bluegrass shows he's ever heard.
1: Oh, yeah. Heck yeah. I love that. Thank you, Kevin. Thank you, Kevin. From West Jordan. All right. We're getting there. Right. Picked up a morning mug. I love it.
0: Two more donations in the next 2 minutes, and we'll get this challenge grant. 801-359-9191. KRCL.org. Whatever you can give.
1: It's got to be right now. The
0: phone's not ringing.
1: Why?
0: Phone's not ringing. We need it right now. 801-359-9191. KRCL.org. Just two more folks. If you call right now, it'll count. We need you. The phone's not ringing. Phone's not ringing.
1: 801-359-9191. It's coming through. They're just pulling over.
0: Say it slower. Say it slower. Then maybe they'll call.
1: 801-359-9191. That's the time.
0: KRCL.org. We just need to hear from two more donations, and we will get this $500 challenge grant from Patrick Schleit. It's up to you. Our fate is in your hands. Whatever you can do, help us out.

0: We just need one more now. Okay. One more. They're coming through.
1: Okay, so yeah, I'm panicked because we're in the last like 60 seconds, less than a minute left, and we just need to hear from one more folks. 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We've got a $500 challenge grant on the line.
0: The only thing
1: that's standing in the way from us getting this challenge grant is someone, just one person out there, choosing not to call 801-359-9191. Our fate is completely in your hands. All you need to do is pick up that phone and dial 801-359-9191, and we can get this. We need you.
0: We need you.
1: It's up to you.

0: folks. We did it. We got that right at the last second. Thank you, Peter Nielsen. Thank you so much from Riverton. Anonymous, Kevin Engberson. Thank you so much. Aaron, Phil, everyone who came in at the last bit there. And oh, yeah, who else we got? Another Anonymous. We got Terry Strand, Barbara Kennedy. Thank you, Erica Kuhnman, Peter Oram, Amy Stowe, Kelly Wilson, Doug and Bridget Marshall, Stephen.
1: Mary Brennan, I think you don't have her. Erica Kuhneman, you think her. And then Kelly Wilson, I think. And Shannon O'Neill, I think that's where we start. Oh, yeah, and Anonymous.
0: And Anonymous.
1: Doug and Brit, they started us out. Thank you so much.
0: All these people, thank you.
1: Okay, we did that, and we got this additional $500 from Patrick Schleit. Thank you so much. He was challenging all the out-of-state listeners to make a donation, and it kind of had the opposite effect, but I'll take it.
0: Yeah, you know, whatever works.
1: Yeah,
0: we'd love to hear from everyone.
1: Yeah, wherever you're at, we're all in this together. We're all a part of this beautiful KRCL community. All right, Matt, what's a really good song that will be a good transition song for us to, like, amp up the energy here in the 3 o'clock hour? Oh, we need to do the top of the hour thing too. But amp up the energy and also get us ready for our last push of this drive.
0: Well, this song is picking up. I'm going to play this right after the top of the hour. And then we're going to hear a little bluegrass Sturgill Simpson, All the Pretty Colors.
1: Okay.
0: Because you know what? We have a colorful community here. Sure. And we always have all these amazing, colorful thank you gifts that our designers, people
1: put
0: together.
1: We're not pitching right now.
0: I'm just saying. That's what we're doing. Every time you come here, you just kind of boss me around. It's kind of fun, but it's also kind of crazy.
1: All right.
0: Here we go. Down. Let's do it.
2: KRCL, Salt Lake City.
0: All right. Let's play this out, and then we'll get into some
1: Sorry,
0: Sturgill.
1: Matthew.
0: No, I love you.

0: Thank you, Greg Goddard, for coming in. Really appreciate you. Got the Women Who Rock tea. All right. All right, Shell. Hey, how are you?
1: I thought you were doing the
0: I was like, no. We're going to get into some Sturgill Simpson here, but I thought you had a hot announcement here.
1: I do, and it's smart that we talk about it right now. Thanks so much, everyone, tuning in, helping us out during this drive. We have the largest challenge grant. It's a $1,000 challenge grant.
0: Woo.
1: So you'll raise $1,000 from the Red Iguana.
0: Oh.
1: They're one of our biggest supporters. 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They're putting up $1,000
0: amazing. Grant. All of the touring musicians who come through Salt Lake City, they got to stop at the Red Iguana, and they always mention it.
1: Yes,
0: so it's so cool.
1: They're doing this, but that means we have to raise $2,000 in order to get this $1,000 from the
0: Amazing.
1: Red Iguana. It's totally possible. If someone wanted to join the Hi-Fi Club, that would take us a long way. Two people wanted to join the Hi-Fi Club, we'd be done.
0: Yeah, or a whole group of people just pitching in whatever they can right now. We did not hit our last challenge grant. I would be really sad. The earlier one. That was a big one. We got a big one right now. We would love to hear from you. 801-359-9191. We got someone kicking it off already right now. It's Gita Smith. Thank you so much. Says, love bluegrass. So glad you still do it.
1: Thank you so much, Gita,
0: so
1: helping us out during that last hour. That was incredible. You're showing up in a really big way, helping us get closer here. All right, let's do this. We just launched this challenge grant. It starts right now, $1,000. If we can raise $2,000 by the end of the show, we'll get $1,000 from Red Iguana. Let's do this.
0: All right, here's that song I promised. This is going to do it. She's kicking off this challenge grant right here. Sturgill.

0: Another great bluegrass song right there, Sturgill Simpson. Thank you, Maria, and thanks again to Gita Smith. She says, love bluegrass, so glad you still do it. Well, the only reason that we are able to still bring you the Bluegrass Express, a show that's been on the air here at KRCL since 1980, is because our bluegrass listeners show up during Radiothon and they help us out. 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
1: Yeah, and by huge, he means it's a $1,000 challenge grant on the line, and we need to raise $2,000 from the Red. 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So we need to raise $2,000 and we'll get this $1,000 challenge grant from the Red Iguana. 801-359-9191, krcl.org. Help us out.
0: Help us out. What am I going to play next? How about some more local music?
1: Ooh,
0: let's
1: like local.
0: Let's do some Theoretical Blonde.
1: Oh, yeah. You had them. You interviewed them and did. They came live in studio, and they just opened for Goose.
0: Goose, yeah. What a crazy show. Yeah, there's two bands, Goose, Geese. Goose put on a phenomenal show, but so did Theoretical Blonde.
1: Right.
0: That was a really huge crowd. It was really awesome to see them do that. They've come into the Bluegrass Express a few times.
1: And they were on Radioactive on Friday. One of the musicians from Blonde, the guitar player, he was on Friday, yeah.
0: Nice. Ford, awesome. Let's hear from them. This is the first song that they we ever played here on KRCL by Theoretical Blonde. And then you know what? I'll play a brand new one as well. Theoretical Blonde live, or not live, but local here on KRCL.
1: Help us out. We got a $1,000 challenge grant on the line. We need to hear from the first donor giving towards this challenge. 801-359-9191, krcl.org.

0: We're just talking about the guitar player. This is Fort Huntington with his sweet voice. And we just got this message from Michael Clayton. Thank you so much. Michael Clayton says, love to all the KRCL staff, especially my buddy Isaac with the dulcet tones during the ad reads.
1: Oh, yes, yeah.
0: He has Isaac's voice is amazing.
1: His voice is shining on air. Absolutely. We love Isaac, too. Thank you so much, Michael. You helped launch this. You're the first donor during this gigantic challenge grant. We've got $1,000 challenge grant from Red Iguana. If we could raise $2,000 in about 45 minutes, it's now 35 minutes left, and we need to raise $1,900.
0: We can do it.
1: That's totally possible. That's 19 people planting a tree with Tree Utah,
0: yes.
1: Doing one of our gifts for good. We got a lot of those. It doesn't have to be all done by one person.
0: Mm-hmm.
1: It's just one t-shirt at a time, one tree at a time. Whatever you can do, we need you now. 801-359-9191, krcl.org. Give what you can. What? Just say your words. Use your words. Okay. Anyways, we need you right now. This is the largest challenge grant of the whole drive. $1,000 on the line. Help us out. Be a part. Like this. We are coming up to the deadline. This is the last hour of the drive. So we really, really need this challenge grant. And we really need your donation right now. What can you do? 801-359-9191 or krcl.org. You know, I'm just going to throw it out again. If someone wanted to join the High Fidelity Club,
0: mm-hmm.
1: that would get us really close to this goal. Take
0: that
1: a big chunk out of there. That's $1,200 or $100 giving level a month. Check, you know, you can call in and find out how much you're donating monthly right now, or just look on your billing statement,
0: yeah.
1: like in your account. You know that number's coming out every month. Maybe you don't even notice that it's coming out,
0: yeah.
1: but it was something where I realized, oh, I was actually giving quite close. If I just bumped it up about like $10, then I could be a vinyl of the month club, and that's what I did.
0: I think a lot of sustainers forget. They're like,
1: yeah.
0: oh, you know what? I could, if I just add $5 a month, you know, that's $60 over the course of a year. It
1: yeah.
0: doesn't seem like that much, but it helps us out tremendously
1: yes.
0: during times like this. So please, we have $1,900 left, and we've got this big challenge grant from Red Iguana on the line. $1,000 hanging there. They're going to pitch in $1,000 extra if we can raise that $1,900 here. 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
1: I just want to mention that, you know, sometimes there's lots of people listening. 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We don't know who's all out there right now, but this is the biggest challenge grant that we've had the entire drive.
0: The entire drive.
1: You can hear us right now. This challenge is especially
0: you.
1: For you. 801-359-9191, krcl.org. Currently, no one is on the phone right now.
0: I know.
1: So we need you now.
0: They're all on krcl.org
1: yes.
0: making that donation.
1: They
0: Let's
1: are
0: go with that.
1: So smart. They're just doing it on the app. They are donating on our website. They're doing great. Hey, thank you so much, Zachary Frankel.
0: Thanks, Zachary. Listening to Bluegrass Express for three decades. That's incredible. Awesome. Let's get on some
1: $1,820. That's 1820. All we need.
0: Okay.
1: Yep, that's what we need. 801-359-9191, krcl.org. All the phone lines are open. We've got a $1,000 challenge grant from Red Iguana on the line. We need you.
0: All right, here's an intro from Mr. Jerry Garcia introducing the Kentucky Colonels. This is an old school, some
1: what?
0: Early bluegrass. Yeah, if people don't know, Jerry Garcia is a banjo player, huge fan of bluegrass music, started as a bluegrass musician, and then
1: I didn't know that.
0: From the, yeah, come on. Yeah,
1: thanks,
0: I'll get
1: Matthew.
0: Some old and in the way on here soon,
1: Teach
0: too.
1: Me.
0: So here we go. He's just introducing the Kentucky Colonels here, early bluegrass. While you make that donation.
2: Festival, the Monterey Folk Music Festival, and from the Ash Grove and various other places around the country, the best young bluegrass band in America, the Kentucky Colonels.

0: bluegrass songs. And I was like, the song is so short because they played it so fast.
1: That was incredible. Who was that again?
0: That's the Kentucky Colonels. And the lead there is from Lewiston, Maine, where I lived when I was a kid. So pretty cool. Clarence White. All right.
1: I don't even know if folks had a chance to donate because that song was so fast.
0: I know. So, you know, we were talking about Jerry Garcia and bluegrass. So you've kind of forced me to play some Old and in the Way. I have to. I can't not after that short one. So,
1: all right. Well, let's give folks an update. We are still, we have the largest challenge grant. We've had the whole drive, $1,000. So Red Iguana will give us $1,000 if we can raise. It was $2,000, but the number came down a little bit. We need to raise $1,820 in about the next 30 minutes, and we'll get this $1,000 from Red Iguana. Help us out. This is, your donation means so much right now. I mean, if you donated $1,000, it'd be really like you were donating $2,000 to the station right now.
0: That would be huge right now.
1: Because your donation person just coming gets, in. Like, doubled, you know? Like, there's so, I don't know. The math has escaped me. I'm past math anymore. Yeah. It's been a long drive.
0: Math was so yesterday.
1: All I know is that this number big.
0: This number big and you really important. 801-359-9191, krcl.org.
1: Yeah, help us out.
0: Love you.
1: So wait, you're playing Jerry Garcia?
0: I am. He's playing the banjo on this song.
1: No way. Yeah.
0: Peter Rowan's in this band.
1: Oh, come on, folks. Donate. This is a deep cut.
0: Vassar Clemens.

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Biggest challenge grant of our whole drive. We got $1,000 on the line from Red Iguana. We still have 1820 left. We can do this, but we got to hear from you right now. We got about 25 minutes to do so. 801-359-9191, krcl.org.

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1: Tell me about it, Matthew.
0: When the phone, and when everything goes quiet, when we're in a huge challenge, when we need the people the most, that's when it just goes silent. I feel like people maybe think, oh, someone else will take care of it, you know. And if you've been tuning in all week, I know Radiothon, it can be a lot. But, you know, there are moments where we really are leaning on those people who maybe haven't donated and they listen to KRCL all the time. I just want to, like, put the spotlight on you for a second. Like, hey, what does this community radio station mean to you? What do all of these great, you know, volunteers who come together to give their time?

0: 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What does that mean?
1: Yeah.
0: What dollar amount? Is it $5 a month? Is it $100? We'd love to hear from you right now when it means the most. 801-359-9191 or krcl.org. Dan and Sharon, thank you coming in. That's going to help a little bit. We love bluegrass and especially the Bluegrass Express.
1: Yeah.
0: Thank you for the great music. Well, thank you for listening.
1: Go. All right. $1,700 in about 25 minutes, and we'll get this $1,000 challenge grant from Red Iguana.
0: 1,725 minutes. We can do that.
1: We can do this.
0: Yes, we can.
1: 17 people picking up our baseball tee or planting a tree with Tree Utah. It's so possible. There's definitely
0: the Sweet Soul Party shirt. You've got yours on.
1: Yeah.
0: It looks amazing.
1: There's hoodies, but there's definitely more than 17 people listening out there.
0: I know there
1: there's
0: is.
1: A lot of people listening, yes. And don't think that someone else can do it. But like Matt says, like sometimes everyone thinks that someone else is going to do it.
0: Yep.
1: And that's how we lose things when we take things for granted. So if you are able, especially if you've never donated before,
0: like, now's the time. KRCL.org, see how much fun it is.
1: But I mean, obviously, like, we get it. Like, you know, sometimes we're a little strapped for cash, but sometimes there are things that we're spending money on that mean less to us, that don't give us joy every day, that, you know, maybe it's like, I know I'm pointing at myself mostly. There's plenty of things that I spend money on that I'm disappointed in where my money's going or what it's bringing to my life. But every time I see that donation come out towards KRCL, I am so proud of that donation. I know it's being amplified in so many ways to such an important community. And yeah, so I never regret that donation. So if you've never donated to KRCL right now, I ask you to check in with yourself. 801-359-9191, krcl.org. We got $1,000 challenge grant on the line. We need to raise $1,700. Let's hear from you. Get that phone ringing.
0: 801-359-9191. Maybe you're waiting for a fun cover. Here's one right here.
1: Are.
0: Twisted Pine. Is this bluegrass? Hard
1: minutes.
0: To say. It's a bluegrass cranberries cover.
1: Oh.
0: Let's do it.
1: Cranberries? Oh, yes.
0: Yeah, krcl.org.

0: What a fun song, huh, Shell?
1: Oh, I love that. Big Twisted fan of the Cranberries. Oh, yeah, Twisted Pine. You said they were at OFOM?
0: A couple years ago, they played OFOM, and just super fun. I wouldn't really call them bluegrass, but they definitely take the bluegrass roots, and they do their own thing. There's an amazing flute player in the band. Cody Eflin, amazing.
1: Cody.
0: Thank you for coming in, helping us drop that number quite a bit. He says, I donate because we need real people and not all algorithms. Amen, brother. Whew, Jan College also, no one was calling, so I decided to call myself. That is what it takes, Jan. Yeah. Thank you. She says, love Sunday bluegrass. Well, so do I.
1: But Jan's so right. Like, sometimes, you know, the call is coming from inside the house. Sometimes it's you can't expect other people to do it. You got to just do it and not worry about what other people are doing.
0: Yeah, and we hear from so many DJs who are in here sometimes, and they feel that way. It's like, hey, I've got to step in, because no one else is right now. Like, mm-hmm. if you're ever feeling that way, please just jump to it.
1: All right, folks, we need to thank thank you to the folks who just donated, and also we've got a big update. So we've got $1,000 challenge grant on the line from Red Iguana. We need to just raise $500 now.
0: Okay.
1: It was $2,000.
0: That's awesome.
1: For us to get this $1,000 challenge grant, and all we need to raise now is $500, folks. Hey, 333, make a wish.
0: Oh, I'm wishing someone would call right now. I want to see that light up. 801-359-9191. We've come this far. Let's keep this momentum going. I'll play another fun cover since that seemed to work. Let's do that.
1: Yeah, let's do those. Okay. Recap. $1,000 challenge grant on the line from Red Iguana. We needed to raise $2,000, and now we just need to raise
0: $500.
1: A few folks did their part. Now we're looking to you. This is the largest challenge grant of the whole
0: drive. You can break that up monthly. You can choose from all sorts of our great gifts and get that bonus.
1: Yeah. Any donations over $6 or higher will get a $50 gift card on top of their thank you gift to Egyptian Theater in Park City. 801-359-9191, krcl.org. Come on, folks. Light up those ones.
0: We can do it. Let's light it up.

0: Hate to step into this fun cover. You know, a lot of people think this is the band, but this was actually written by Bruce Springsteen.
1: What?
0: Yeah, a little Bruce Springsteen cover, Atlantic City. This is the Wooks right now, and I want to thank Elle Green so much. Thanks, Elle. She was in here answering phones when I came in. She's donated a bunch during this fall radiothon. Thank you so much, Elle, for being such a great supporter of this awesome community radio station. She says, holy crap, look how far KRCL has come. I'm so honored to be a part of it. Well, we're honored to have you be a part of it. Thank you so much.
1: Makes that dream work. Thank you so much.
0: Yeah, taking that number down. We got 480.
1: And Anonymous, thank you so much, Anonymous. When you give the phone number, speak slower. Noted.
0: Yes, thank you. I get excited sometimes.
1: What's that number?
0: 801-359-9191.
1: Nice. Hopefully that'll help us get closer to this $1,000 challenge grant from Red Iguana. We just have $480 left to raise. That's two hoodies, and we could be done. We've got about eight minutes left of this challenge grant. It's $1,000 from Red Iguana. Currently, all phone lines are open. 801-359-9191. That's the number to call, or you can go to krcl.org. And you also, if you have the app, there's a little button on the app that just says donate. You click that. Those are the three ways you can contribute to the station right now during the largest challenge grant of this whole radiothon.
0: The whole thing.
1: The very last hour of the whole entire drive. Help us out. We've got $1,000 on
0: the line.
1: We
0: got 22 minutes left of the show. So if you're waiting for the time is now, folks.
1: Well, I mean, ideally it's within the next 10 minutes. So we get this $1,000 challenge grant from Red Iguana. It's crucial. It's
0: now,
1: huge.
0: Now.
1: 801-359-9191. That's the number to call. Now we're just waiting for you to donate. Help us out. What do you got for us next?
0: I'm going to play a little Lori Lewis, Tall Pines.
1: Yes.
0: It's just a fun song. Got to hear from you right now, KRCL.org.

0: Don't make me step on a mandolin. Ooh. All right. Quick update. We have 6 minutes left, and we need to raise $480 to get this $1,000 challenge grant from Red Iguana. We're counting on you, folks. All the phone lines are open. 801-359-9191, krcl.org. We needed to raise $2,000, y'all, and folks have been stepping up. We just have $480 left to go. That's two hoodies.
1: 480 left. We got to hear from you now. We can do this. It takes a village. 801-359-9191, krcl.org. And know that we love you.
0: We're running out of time.

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Got to hear from you right now. Let's play a little Rabbit in the Log. This is for Anastasia.

0: 4 minutes, shall?
1: Oh,
0: 380. Oh, my goodness. 380, John Regis came through. When we need you most, when he drives through Salt Lake City, he always tunes in. Moved to Colorado 35 years ago. Calling in from Lakewood, Colorado. See, it takes everyone. That means with his donation, that's $380 left.
1: That's right. We're so close to getting this $1,000 challenge grant from Red Iguana. It's completely up to you, listeners, right now, because we're getting towards the end of the show. 801-359-9191, krcl.org. We needed to raise $2,000, and some generous folks all chipped in and got that number all the way down to $380, and now we're just waiting on you. Whatever you can give, do it now. We've got less than 4 minutes. We're like 3.5 minutes now.
0: 3.5 minutes.
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0: three.
1: Buttons, man. Things are getting real in here. KRCL.org, we gotta hear from you. I'm gonna keep pushing these crazy buttons. We already heard this song, so let's do this. Oh. Here we go. Things getting, this is where it's getting real.
2: We're freaking out. We are so close. We're coming towards the end of this challenge, Grant, and we're yet to see that number come down. We just needed to raise $2,000, and the number's all the way down to $380 left to get this $1,000 challenge.
1: Just a few more minutes.
2: From Red Iguana, we need
1: one person's on the phone. We need...
2: So you don't have to do it alone.
1: Yes, you're not alone. We got to hear from you right now. KRCL.org. As soon as you go on, start making a donation. 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
2: Yes.
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2: It's up to you. 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It's up to you.

0: Whew. Oh my gosh. Oh my
1: Sweating gosh. Again.
0: So much stuff just happened. Okay.
1: Holy moly.
0: So, Sherry just stepped in and took care of that $380.
1: Nice. Thank you.
0: You're incredible. And so that means we got that challenge grant. And then Jim Losey was just like right on Cherry's tails or right on our track or whatever, but donated too, because as soon as we got that challenge grant, I was like, sweet, now we need to raise $1,200 to make your show goal. But then Jim stepped in. Now we just need to raise $950 by the end of the show.
1: To hit the show goal.
0: Yes,
1: okay.
0: But let me like slow down.
1: Yeah, let's slow down.
0: We got that $1,000 challenge grant.
1: We
0: from
1: did
0: Red
1: it.
0: Iguana.
1: Thank you because
0: that was
1: of you
0: incredible.
1: Guys. Coming
0: do you
1: through.
0: Want to read Sherry's comment?
1: Yes, she says, we love KRCL and don't know what we would do without you. We're so lucky to have it here. Oh my goodness. Yes, I totally feel that as well. Thank you.
0: Amazing. And there was a couple more folks that popped in to help us out during that challenge grant.
1: Karen Porsche, thank you so much coming in, helping us out. And also Bill and Cindy Thomas. Love Bill and Cindy.
0: Oh,
1: thanks, Matt, for all you do. Well, thank you.
0: Okay, that number got even better. But thank you so much to the Red Iguana, restaurants and the Cardenas families serving and supporting the Salt Lake City community with interpretations of Mexico's classic cuisines for over 50 years, now with 3 family-owned and operated locations, deliveries, and catering available locations on North Temple, South Temple, and now in Daybreak. Hey, Matt, we just got another donation from Spokane, Washington.
1: Oh, Spokane coming through, increasing their membership, their sustaining membership.
0: My gosh.
1: Thank you so
0: Gail
1: much.
0: Gail Wilson stepping up. Guys, we are so close to our overall show goal.
1: It's coming in.
0: Okay.
1: Thank you.
0: So that means we're just $650 away from our overall show goal.
1: People love to wait until the last minute here.
0: It's so close.
1: Coming
0: this
1: down. We got 12 minutes left here. We'd love to keep the phones
0: coming.
1: Keep this coming. This is what we needed all shows. This is what I was thinking we were going to have. And we had these long, like, periods. This is good. Keep it coming. Thank you, Gail. Thank you, Bill and Cindy. Thank you, Karen, Jim, Sherry, Anonymous, John Reed. Thank you. So 950, is that number updated?
0: Oh, it's 650 now.
1: 650 left to hit our show goal here. And this is the last show of Fall Radiothon.
0: And
1: 12 minutes. I'm going to keep the music going here. And
0: normally we have to, like, be out with 5 minutes to go for the next show, but you're the next show.
1: I am sitting in for Fret and Fiddle, so no stress. I'm just going to keep playing some music and we'll go from
0: there. I mean, we're going to stop, you know, all this madness by the end of this
1: And then
0: bluegrass.
1: I get to play music. Yes. Nothing but music for 2 hours. I'm probably barely going to talk because I'm starting to lose my voice.
0: So $650 left to go and we'll reach our show goal. 801-359-9191, krcl.org. This is the last push for the entire drive. It's been a long 9 days and we have so many folks who have contributed so far.
1: It's been a lot of fun too.
0: Yeah, so far to this show, 44 people have donated.
1: 44.
0: That's incredible.
1: That's awesome. Yeah.
0: We're so grateful. Now we're just asking for a few more folks to help us reach our show goal because every show needed to do their part. There were some shows that didn't hit their goal. We are a little bit behind, so at least we can hit our show goal by the end of this drive to make
1: and
0: sure
1: you
0: we
1: know
0: did
1: these
0: our part.
1: Show goals. You know, we have these show goals just to keep us on track. You know, it all goes to the greater good of KRCL. It's all going to the same place. We love you. Thank you so much for coming in when it matters the most, and right now is that time. And just a reminder, anyone who donates at a $6 a month giving level or more will get a $50 gift card to Egyptian Theater. That's just a little thank you bonus on top of any of the thank you gifts that you get. Maybe you pick up the morning mug. Maybe you pick up one of these awesome hand-thrown mugs from Red Kiln and Art House. Our friends over there have been doing this for a long time. They're all so unique. They're amazing. That's a $12 a month donation or a single donation of $144. So many great gifts. We are down to $550 now. Let's hear from you. Let's play some music and keep it coming here. 801-359-9191. 801-359-9191. Thanks for that feedback, because I know when I'm listening to Radiothon, sometimes I'm like, oh, say it slower, do this. And then I get in here and I make those same mistakes because we get excited.
0: We just love this station so much. We just get excited. thanks for tuning in. We know that Radiothon's not the easiest thing to listen to, but it's so rewarding that we're all doing this together. Just $550 left to go and we'll reach our show goal. 801 359-9191, krcl.org.

Just $500 left in 9 minutes, folks. $500. Thank you so much. Charles Ralston, thank you. Says, I appreciate the broad musical perspective presented by KRCL. Isn't that the truth? Same here. Just walking down this highway of gray. If you need that number one more time, it's 801-359-9191 or go to krcl.org.

0: Yeah.
1: Ooh, we're feeling it. We're feeling it now. We're feeling the love from so many folks. We've heard from 47 folks donating.
0: 47.
1: To Bluegrass.
0: All right. They're coming through. Thank you so much. But we are still going. We got just 7 minutes left.
1: We've come so far. It's been a great day. We've heard from so many folks. And now we just need to raise an additional $500 to reach our overall show goal. Actually, it's $478, but that's a longer number to say.
0: Okay.
1: So I rounded it up to just even $500. But if someone wanted to pick up that pair of tickets to Fort Desolation Fest, I think it's still there, but I don't know.
0: There's all sorts of concert tickets, too, that we haven't even mentioned. So, yeah, the Fruit Bats are coming, the Warren Treaty, Deer Tick, Wu-Tang Clan. I know my bluegrass lovers just love them some Wu-Tang as well.
1: Yeah.
0: So please make that donation, get some tickets, get whatever you want. We've got all sorts of thank you gifts to thank you with, but we got to hear from you right now. This is the very end, folks. I'd play some Doors. This is the end if it were Tuesday morning, but I don't have a bluegrass cover.
1: Just, I mean, a couple folks picking up a hoodie. Two folks picking up a hoodie would get us to our goal. That's where we need to be. 801-359-9191, krcl.org. Or maybe someone joining the CD of the Month Club.
0: Mm-hmm.
1: That's $480 if you want to do it. That's just at 6 months. Or no, that's what it is total. Okay, nope, rewind. 12 months is $480. It's 6 months for $480 for the Vinyl of the Month Club, but it's 12 months at $480 for the CD of the Month Club. And you could do Blues, Americana, Women Who Rock, Brand New Day, KRCL Mix.
0: You can gift that to your favorite music collector out there. 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And it would help us out tremendously right now. $500 left to raise in 6 minutes now. 801-359-9191, KRCL.org. I want to play music. But I'm also
1: we're at the end of the drive here, and
0: this
1: we're
0: is
1: just
0: the very end.
1: It was incredible what we just accomplished, raising $2,000 for that $1,000.
0: You got to celebrate the
1: it
0: wins.
1: It was so incredible.
0: Thank
1: but
0: you,
1: right
0: people.
1: Now, it would feel so. It would be kind of a bummer to get that feat and then just to not make our show goal, which we're just $478 away from or whatever it is.
0: I want to be able to sleep
1: tonight.
0: We're rounding
1: it up to $500.
0: Please.
1: We are so close.
0: Yes, we can do it.
1: 801-359-9191, krcl.org. Pitch in whatever you can. There's time, but you got to do it now because we
0: now,
1: are running out
0: now
1: of time.
0: Now is the time. We are running out. We got to hear from you. krcl.org, 801-359-9191. 9-1.
1: He wanted me to say the numbers, but I didn't do it.
0: That was slow.

0: $350 left.
1: We're so close. Just $350 and we'll make our overall show goal. It's been a fantastic afternoon.
0: It's been so much fun.
1: Please help us get it. This is the end of the drive.
0: This is the end.
1: Let us get our show goal. 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
1: $350. 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

A little birdie just told me all of our phone lines are open and it's the last minutes. We just need you right now. 801-359-9191. Just $350 left in 3.5-4 minutes left here. 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It will count. We got to hear from you, little birdie.

0: Ralph Stanley.
1: The song stopped. We might as well talk
0: again. It came in.
1: Because the number has not gone down since that 350.
0: What's up with that?
1: Thank you so much, Anonymous, helping get that down a little bit further. We just need the 350, and we will get our show goal. It's been a fantastic afternoon. Bring us into the finish line, folks. Be that, because we were talking about the different kind of archetypes of people of when they donate. Well, do you want to be the last donor of the drive during the official drive? Yeah. Donate that $350 and you will bring us in. You'll be the cherry on top.
0: Yes, you'll the be cherry the one on
1: to
0: top.
1: Like bust through that finish line. You'll be, you know, I don't know.
0: The hero. Yeah.
1: You'll be our hero. Totally.
0: We just got to hear from you right now. $350 left. You can break that up monthly. Please, 801-359-9191. So close. This is classic bluegrass. When I think of bluegrass, I think of this song, and my mother used to put this record on and clean the house when I was a kid. Aww. And dance around. It was a good time.
1: I love that you're thinking about your mother right now.
0: Oh, mama. God bless her.
1: For the love of bluegrass, help us get that finish line. $350 left to go. 801-359-9191. KRCL.org.

0: Oh, Michelle Tanner coming in. We got $300 left. $300. Oh, Michelle Tanner, love you. She says, way to go, Bluegrass Express.
1: Geraldine.
0: A gem for KRCL. Geraldine coming in. We got to do a little bit of math.
1: $225
0: left. We're so close, people. Right now is the time. If you're waiting for the last minute, that last minute is right now. KRCL.org, 801-359-9191.

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1: I don't even know.
2: So crazy. Holy cow.
1: I think we're at the end of the line. We do have a couple people on the phone. So I'm even though we're past the 4 o'clock mark now, or it's officially 4 o'clock.
0: It's 4 o'clock on the dot right now. Look at that. Let's hit this button right now and tell people.
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0: about.
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0: So I didn't mean to talk over you, Isaac. I was like, oh, my mic is on. I'm like, there's that sweet voice.
1: Okay.
0: Oh, good stuff.
1: Oh, my gosh. Okay. So I think from the folks that are on the phone that we made your show goal. Oh, my gosh.
0: Thank you.
1: I don't have an official amount yet.
0: Everyone.
1: But I think we raised over $7,000.
0: No way. That's amazing. See, I knew the bluegrass lovers are out there. Thanks so much for coming through. And everyone who donated during this whole fall radiothon. It's been so much fun to tune in all week long and hear from so many people in the community coming through for this great community radio station. And thank you, Shell. You've been working your tail off.
1: Well, I mean, it's important.
0: It really is.
1: I really love this station.
0: I know. And don't we all the DJs here, like no matter what time of day you come in, you'll see your favorite faces in here.
1: Absolutely.
0: Eric P. Nelson and Valine and just everybody. It's just been amazing.
1: It's a good crew.
0: Eugenie and eBay, how much work they do all the time. I just saw Laura Jones back there.
1: She like haunts this place. But so now the drive's officially over.
0: Yes.
1: But you're going to play some music. We're going to get some thank yous. We're going to come back with a grand total. So switch gears into fret and fiddle, huh?
0: Yeah, I was going to do that. And then I forgot. We always play a certain song here at the end of the drive. So we're going to do that.
1: Oh.
0: This is the bluegrass.
1: Oh, yeah.
0: This is the infamous String Dusters doing the famous song that we always play at the end of the the show, a good old Grateful Dead, Touch of Grey. And then we'll get into some fret and fiddle here on KRCL. Nothing but music for 2 hours. Love it. Thank you, everybody.

0: Thank you to Damon Cross and Barry Peterson coming in right at the last moment. He says thanks. We say thanks. Thank you. Thank you.
1: All right, folks. So for this fall radiothon that ran September 12th through September 20th, listeners, donors raised $190,323.
0: Woo! That's awesome. Say that number one more time.
1: $190,323.
0: That's fantastic. See, we're getting by thanks to you. Thank you, people.
1: Way to go, everybody. Much love. And it's not too late to donate. You can donate, but we're just not going to ask you on air anymore.
0: I'll still thank you if it comes through.
1: You're the best.
0: Thank you.

Such a classic by Doc Watson right there doing Shady Grove. And this is the Fret and Fiddle Show now here at this, wow, what is it, 4:12 here in the afternoon. I'm sitting in for Mark and Dean today. Thanks so much. They'd asked me weeks ago. I said gladly, not knowing that I was going to be doing bluegrass also this week, but so happy to be here. And had one other comment come through right at the last minute there from Bluegrass Express from Mapleton, Jenna and Cliff Holm. Thank you so much. They said, it's Bluegrass Sunday every day at our house. It's our church music. We also love the Saturday music, but we really love bluegrass. Well, thank you so much. Happy to be here. And this is my first time doing the Fret and Fiddle Show. And when I think of frets and fiddles, there's some bluegrass in there as well. But I'm going to be playing lots of old-time music and really mixing it up today. I'm really happy to be able to do this. We just heard Doc Watson. I've got one by the Onlys here. This is Going Across the Sea on the blue, not on the Bluegrass Express, on Fret and Fiddle here on KRCL. Thanks so much to everyone who's donated. It's been really fun.

Such a great instrumental right there by Mr. Tony Rice off his self-titled album. Tony Rice. That was the song Rattlesnake. Tony Rice there ripping the guitar, of course. Daryl Anger on the fiddle and David Grisman on the mandolin. Before that was Hot Rise with Colleen Malone. Allison DeGroote and Tatiana Hargreaves brought us Nancy Blevins, a traditional tune there. Socks in the Frying Pan with Funky in Theory. That was a really fun, I'd say, Irish-inspired song. And the Onlys, Going Across the Sea. Doc Watson starting the show off with a classic, Shady Grove. This is the Fret and Fiddle Show. My name's Matt Lovejoy, sitting in for Mark and Dean today. Happy to do so. I've got lots of fun instrumentals, and I'm going to really mix it up later on in the show. I'm even going to play a little Pink Floyd here on a Fret and Fiddle Show because that's what I like to do. I keep it interesting, and it'll all make sense when we get there. But right now, I'm going to play some Bobby Hicks, great fiddle player, a friend and music teacher of mine back when I was living in North Carolina. He's a 10-time Grammy Award winner and just a great fiddle player. This is his version of Katie Hill here on the Fret and Fiddle Show.

Some local music right there, and a beautiful mashup of two beautiful tunes there. Out on the Ocean in Willie Coleman's. That was Kate McLeod and Kate Eggleston as well from Lost and Found record. Before that was Bruce Molsky, Molsky's Mountain Drifters doing the Flowers of Edinburgh. We heard Sierra Farrell in there with I Could Drive You Crazy off of her awesome 2024 album. What was the name of that album? I Could Drive You Crazy? Bobby Hicks in there with Katie Hill off his Fiddle Patch album. And I think we're caught up here on the Fret and Fiddle Show. My name's Matt Lovejoy. Thank you so much for tuning in today. And it's a pleasure for me to be here sitting in on this show today, bringing you some fun music. I've got another great classic fiddle tune by Deanie Richardson. I'm really leaning into the fiddle today, celebrating the fiddle players. Yeah, we're going to hear St. Anne's Reel. If you've ever played the fiddle or you're interested in it, it's one of the first songs you'd probably learn. It's a classic one. And then we're going to hear Roy Clark. I feel like, a very underrated musician, an incredible guitar player. I grew up watching the show Hee Haw. My parents loved it. That was kind of my intro, probably into the bluegrass kind of thing. But he has many styles he plays. We're going to hear him doing Malagena, which is Malagena, I think is how you pronounce it. Great classic song. And then we're going to hear a little Red Bird featuring Amy Alvey with Evie Layden. That's coming up here on the Fret and Fiddle Show. Thanks so much for tuning in. It's KRCL. Here's Deanie Richardson.

0: Man, speaking of mashups, what a great song right there. And a great request. Thanks, Hugh Bollinger, for requesting that. The Chieftains, along with Charlie Watts on the drums, Keith Richards and Ron Wood on guitar. A little Chieftains meet Rolling Stones mashup there, doing that traditional Irish tune, The Rocky Road to Dublin. Before that, we heard Evie Layden with Redbird from her Riding the Rooster album. And that one features Amy Alvey on the fiddle, a friend who came through town last year and played a house concert with Trash Moon Collective. It was fun to meet her and talk about all the good music. Roy Clark before that with Malagueña. I don't know, I got to work on my Spanish, but great guitar picking from him. Deanie Richardson, you probably know her from the band Sister Sadie. I play her all the time. She was doing that classic fiddle tune, St. Anne's Reel. And we heard Kate McLeod and Kate Eggleston at the top of that set. Nice long set of music, Out on the Ocean, Willie Coleman's. I think I mentioned that earlier, but that's okay. We can mention it again. This is the Fret and Fiddle Show. I'm having a blast. It is 5 o'clock already. Let's do the station ID and see where we're going to get into next.
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0: All right, queued up. I've got, it's fall. It's like hayride season, so let's go for a little hayride right now, a Choctaw hayride with Allison Krauss in Union Station. Thanks for tuning in. 1 hour left here, the Fret and Fiddle Show. Is that what it's called? Fret and Fiddle Show. It's been a long day, folks, and I've been talking a lot, so I am just going to play music for this next hour pretty much. I'll come in here and there and let you know what we're playing, but definitely want to hear this Allison Krauss in Union Station. Go for a little Choctaw hayride, and then I'm going to get a really crazy song on. It's kind of funky by the Punch Brothers. They're always doing really cool stuff. Pogo Ball of the Gods is the name of the song off their latest album. And Brittany Haas is playing fiddle now for them. I believe Gabe Witcher has kind of hung up his hat and focusing on some family stuff. So, we're going to hear a really fun new tune from the Punch Brothers. I don't even know where they fit in genre-wise, but they are always a great time. And then some more local music. Melissa Chalinsky, great friend, great banjo player, guitar player, incredible singer, and amazing songwriter. We're going to hear her song, Solitude. That's what's coming up here on the Fret and Fiddle Show. And then make sure you tune in. John Florence will be coming in with his Music Never Stopped at 6 p.m. Always a good time here on KRCL. Thanks again to everyone who donated during Fall Radiothon. We raised $190,000. $193,323 was that number. We still have $19,000 left to hit our overall budgeted goal, but we did a great job this week. Thank you to everyone who came through for us. We definitely love you. Here's Allison Krauss and Union Station. You can still donate, krcl.org.

Had to let the crickets play there at the end of that song. Love that. More local music. Thanks for tuning into the Fret and Fiddle Show. That was Melissa Chulinski off her River Green Sessions album, and David Baker on that sweet bowed bass there. The song Solitude, and it definitely was, had that feeling for sure. Before that, Punch Brothers, The Opposite Side of Solitude, a very dramatic song, really cool song. Saturn, Pogo Ball of the Gods, off of their brand new album, The Unsung Adventures of Punch Brothers. Punch Brothers is Chris Thiele, Noam Pokelny on the banjo, Chris Eldridge on the guitar, Paul Cowart on the bass, and Brittany Haas on the fiddle. Allison Krauss and Union Station brought us Choctaw Hayride before that, and Jerry Douglas in there just having a great time on the dobro. And the Chieftains, By Request, along with the Rolling Stones, The Rocky Road to Dublin. Getting into this next little set, we were talking about fiddle players earlier. This is the Fret and Fiddle Show. So yeah, let's talk about this fiddle player that had quite an impact on me. My school music teacher in high school, I played the violin in an orchestra, and my music teacher was really into jazz. He taught the jazz band and the big band, marching band, and everything as well. And he introduced me to Stefan Grappelli at a young age, a jazz violinist, and this album, Djangoology, which is Django Reinhardt, of course, and Stefan Grappelli. So I'm going to play one from Stefan Grappelli and Django doing the HCQ strut. And then I figured, why not? After that, I'm going to play the alternate take of Pink Floyd's Wish You Were Here, which features Stefan Grappelli on the violin. Yes, he played with Pink Floyd. I think all the Pink Floyd diehards maybe know that, but it's also giving me an opportunity to play Pink Floyd on the Fret and Fiddle Show here today. It's KRCL, and I always love to mix it up. So let's do a couple of Stefan Grappelli songs right now. HCQ Strut right here on the Fret and Fiddle Show. Two very different songs.

Legendary jazz violinist right there, Stefan Grappelli, playing with Pink Floyd. Which version is your favorite? I like that one. Speaking of fiddle players, here's another one. This is Bronwyn, their new song, Chasing Storms. KRCL.

What an incredible tune right there, written by John Reichman, and it's kind of became an instant classic. I feel like all of the pickers and fiddle players and banjo players, everyone just wants to learn that song. That's Salt Spring right there. That one featured Alex Hargreaves, Molly Tuttle, Max Schwartz, and Allison DeGroote, along with John Reichman, of course, on the mandolin. And John Reichman, speaking of him, he is playing, along with the Jaybirds, one of the many incredible artists playing at Pickin' in the Pines Bluegrass Festival in Flagstaff, Arizona, happening right now. I believe this is the final day of that festival. Our very own Michelle Tanner's been down there. She keeps sending me videos and making me really jealous. Mountain Grass Unit and the infamous String Dusters, of course. They played a couple of sets there this weekend. Kitchen Dwellers are down there. Blue Highway, Bronwyn, who we just heard before that last tune, one of her brand new songs that just came out, Chasing Storms, and maybe you did that a little bit this weekend. We've had some stormy weather, and a tornado even touched down yesterday, I heard, east of Eden, I want to say. Is that a book? from Rattlin' Bones, Bronwyn's Chasing Storms, great new tune right there. We heard Pink Floyd before that. I love to be able to say that on the Fret and Fiddle show, but Stefan Grappelli was playing the jazz violin in there on that version of Wish You Were Here. And I'm going to keep the music coming. I have got a sweet version of this song, The Water Is Wide, which I've always loved. This is an acoustic one, and one of my favorite artists, Guilty Pleasures, Eva Cassidy, is going to bring us that right now. And then we're going to hear one by Michael Cleveland and Jason Carter, some more incredible fiddle players with Running Late here. A little less than a half hour. Gosh, we got 23 minutes left until the music never stopped here on KRCL with John Florence. So stay tuned for that. It's Sunday, Fret and Fiddle. Thanks so much for tuning in. Here's Eva Cassidy. A nice mellow Sunday

Joyous song about a funeral right there. Tim O'Brien, of course, See You at the Funeral, from his album He Walked On, came out in 2021. Before that, from Carter in Cleveland, it was exactly that, Michael Cleveland and Jason Carter with the song Running Late, and Eva Cassidy brought us that sweet version of The Water Is Wide. That's an old traditional tune. And just a sweetly sung by Eva Cassidy from American Tune, her great album that came out in 2004. We lost her way too early. It's been a pleasure sitting in on the Fret and Fiddle show here today. My name's Matt Lovejoy. Make sure you tune in next week. I believe Mike Evans will be back with the Fret and Fiddle show next Sunday, and make sure you stay tuned for The Music Never Stop with John Florence, just 10 minutes away. As I'm sitting here, I did see a few donations were trickling in. I want to thank Chris Yoakum. Thanks so much for picking up that punk rock farmer tea and supporting the station. Trapper Finch says, friends, it's time to make your donation. Let's keep a good thing going. Thanks, Trapper, from Mapleton, Utah. Appreciate you. And Jim Pixton, thank you so much for your donation. We don't have a white Yeah Man shirt, unfortunately. I think we only have black, but I'll see. I don't know if there's any strings we can pull with that. Probably not. We've got the black one still. If you still want to pick up any of our thank you gifts, anyone can still donate here. We didn't quite hit our budgeted goal, but we did a great job during this fall radiothon. Thank you again to everyone who donated. We raised $190,000. Almost 191,000 if these keep trickling in, and I think we still had about 19,000 left to get our budgeted goal. So we are relying on you to support your community radio station. That's the only way we are here on the radio doing this for you since 1979. It's how we get by, and we thank you all the time for being a part of this awesome community. 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There's no one here to answer your phone right now. I don't think it might go to our answering service, but you can always donate online, and we sure do appreciate it. I'm going to keep the music going out here. Let's see. I've got some Brittany Haas and Lena Johnson coming up. Going to play one from Nickel Creek, and I think that will do it. Ode to a Butterfly. That's a good one. And then stay tuned for The Music Never Stop. Thanks so much.

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2: I'm John Florence, and this is The Music Never Stopped. For the next couple of hours, we're going to go mixing up the medicine, beginning with the Grateful Dead and going far beyond. So just relax, let your mind float downstream, and get ready as the ripple effect continues on The Music Never Stopped.

0: Robert Hunter was here in Utah a while back, and he stopped by the radio station. He's going to tell us all about hitchhiking through Utah.
1: I was hitchhiking from New Mexico out to get together with the Dead officially to write for them. Salt Lake City was as far as my first ride went. I was just bent on getting to the West Coast as fast as I could. It was an interesting trip, though. I remember spending some nights sleeping in fields, and when I got to Las Vegas, I had about 50 or 60 cents, and I thought, well, I'm just going to play the slot machine and see if I can make a killing. I went out to play the slot machine. Because I'd had a dime back out when I first got to Nevada, and I parlayed that to enough to buy some soup and crackers and have a little bit of phone change, but I lost it in Las Vegas.